0: are changing to also apply to pets, hoping it'll mean that more women can leave abusive relationships without fearing that pets left behind will be harmed. An Eero report has found the education of most children at Gloria Vale is less regular and not as well taught as in registered schools. Children have also been learning in rooms also used for sleeping and dining. Both Manage My Health and Health NZ are vowing they've made big changes following last year's cyber attack, which saw the private information of 100,000 patients stolen. The Privacy Commissioner says both failed to protect sensitive information. Wellington residents are set to receive their lowest rates rise in 6 years, a 5.8% this year, half of what was initially proposed. Te Pāti Māori has announced its Te Tai Tokoro candidate, Ngāti Wai Chair Aparahama Edwards. That's news.
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0: In sport, contrasting emotions at Crusaders HQ after the Super Rugby champions confirmed a changing of the guard. Former All Blacks assistant Scott Hansen will replace Rob Penny at season's end. Penny has been asked whether the decision caught his players by surprise.
4: Oh, I think the important people were aware, so won't be a distraction at all.
0: News Talk ZB understands the Crusaders had planned to make the announcement post-campaign. Hansen's first day of a three-year deal is August 1. Meanwhile, Moana Pacifica coach Tana Umanga is clinging to hope that the franchise can survive despite going into liquidation on Monday. 17-year-old Moez Kwame is the youngest man to win a match at the French Tennis Open since 1991. He's beaten Marin Cilic in the first round. That's sport. I'm Malcolm Jordan.
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6: Sanctuary Weather.
7: Northlands, Auckland and Coromandel mainly fine with isolated showers today. Areas of fog for Northland tomorrow morning. Waikato, Waitomo, Bay of Plenty, Taupō and Taumarunui. Partly cloudy, isolated showers or patchy drizzle developing tonight, clearing tomorrow. Taranaki and Taihape to Kapiti fine, but becoming partly cloudy this evening and isolated showers spreading north overnight, clearing tomorrow. Gisborne to Wairarapa, also Wellington fine today, cloud and isolated showers spreading north from tomorrow afternoon. Nelson, Marlborough and Canterbury, fine. Areas of cloud or fog tonight, clearing tomorrow. Buller to Westland, mostly cloudy. Showers about Buller and Grey, clearing tomorrow and becoming fine everywhere. Fiordland, Otago and Southland, fine apart from some lingering valley cloud. Isolated showers developing about the south coast tonight.
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Worship changes things. It lifts our eyes. It strengthens our hearts. And through Sanctuary, people are moving forward in faith. 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

0: It is Sanctuary. I'm Tom, just after 12, and as always, grateful to have you listening in through the middle of the day here on The Days Show, and for all the support that we get from our listeners, being a listener-supported station, not only listening in, many people praying for us as part of the ministry of Rhema Media, and of course, also partnering with us financially so we can continue this journey together. And this journey into the afternoon, Beck Nelson with some new music coming up shortly. Yes, we're not done with New Zealand Music Month yet, the final few days of May. We'll get to that before half past.
1: From the rising of the morning to the falling of the night, there's a hallelujah story.

0: Hi, I'm Cain Adams. Romans 8 verse 26. Likewise, the Spirit also helps in our weaknesses, for we do not know what we should pray for as we ought, but the Spirit Himself makes intercession for us with groanings which cannot be uttered. God knows our innermost thoughts, needs, and desires, even if we don't know them ourselves. Often in times of frustration or weakness, we find ourselves unable to articulate to God what we are really needing at the time. Our hearts groan in discomfort. But the good news is that God doesn't need to hear a perfectly articulated prayer to be able to move in our lives. The Holy Spirit is able to take our groans, anguish, sighs, and cries and transform a seemingly ineffective prayer into an effective intercession, which He presents Himself before the throne room of God. We can take incredible comfort in this.
1: It's your sanctuary, yoursanctuary.nz.

It's the Days Show on Sanctuary. I'm Tom, New Zealand Music there from Beck Nelson. Now, the coldest part of New Zealand, at 8 a.m. a few hours ago, was Dunedin Airport and Middlemarch, just a little bit south of me, -5 degrees. I'm glad it's warmed up a little bit, but it's still pretty cool here in the south. It actually reminds me, I've got to head down to the airport in, when is that? Just over a week's time, heading to Auckland to join the team in the Auckland offices for our support drive, and we are a listener-supported station, so do appreciate you praying for the ongoing ministry of Rema Media that we are part of, as we continue to be supported by our listeners in so many ways, and of course the financial support, a key part of us continuing to take that opportunity to broadcast.

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0: On my bedroom mirror is a beautiful photo of my granddaughter Anna. Captured when she was 5, I see her brown twinkling eyes looking out at me and smile. We all have photos we treasure. So does God. He has a gallery of our every moment. He also has a gallery of future events, events that may seem impossible to fulfill. When God told Abram his descendants would be more numerous than the stars, it seemed impossible. Sarah and Abram had no children and were already old. When Jesus met Simon, he immediately named him Peter, meaning rock, someone who could be depended upon. He looked past Simon's obvious flaws and saw him as the man he would become. Has God given you seemingly impossible promises? Don't give up. Continue to hold on in faith and they will come to pass. I'm June Dooney and you can contact me on junedooney.com.
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0: It is Sanctuary. I'm Tom. Matthew West's Don't Stop Praying is still to come before news, weather and sport. 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
5: In this update, Tiwai Point Smelter's fourth aluminium pot line could be back up and running again by 2030 under Rio Tinto's deal with Contact Energy to source power from a newly consented Southland wind farm. Auckland's mayor says next year's rates rise for the city should be 3.5% and hurt less than this year's 7.9%. This year's increase factors in the soon-to-open city rail link. Hope's new Rotorua courthouses, funded in this week's budget, will add rooms and entrances, as well as replacing the current aged-out leaking buildings. One person has died in a quad bike crash at a property in Taitapu this morning, south of Christchurch. WorkSafe has been advised. Auckland's first plug-in electric diesel hybrid fast ferry has taken a maiden voyage between Devonport and downtown Auckland. The ship energy costs are up to 75% less than traditional diesel. That's news.
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5: In sport, unemployment has been brief for Scott Hansen. He'll take over from Rob Penny as Crusaders coach on August 1 as part of a three-year deal. Hansen was dismissed as All Blacks assistant as part of a New Zealand rugby review that cost Scott Robertson the top job. Hansen says his resilience was tested.
8: Adversity, struggle, builds you. Players go through adversity. They miss out on things too, so you make sure you handle it well too, Scott, to represent what you'd expect from your players.
5: The Crusaders host the Hurricanes to complete the regular season on Friday. The San Antonio Spurs and Oklahoma City Thunder lock horns in Game 5 of the NBA's Western Conference Final this afternoon. The series is locked at 2-2, play just underway. That is sport.
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10: Sanctuary Weather.
11: Northlands, Auckland and Coromandel, mainly fine with isolated showers today. Areas of fog for Northland tomorrow morning. Waikato, Waitomo, Bay of Plenty, Taupō and Taumarunui, partly cloudy, isolated showers or patchy drizzle developing tonight, clearing tomorrow. Taranaki and Taihape to Kapiti, fine, but becoming partly cloudy this evening and isolated showers spreading north overnight, clearing tomorrow. Gisborne to Wairarapa, also Wellington, fine today, cloud and isolated showers spreading north from tomorrow afternoon. Nelson, Marlborough and Canterbury, fine. Areas of cloud or fog tonight, clearing tomorrow. Buller to Westland, mostly cloudy. Showers about Buller and Grey, clearing tomorrow and becoming fine everywhere. Fiordland, Otago and Southland, fine apart from some lingering valley cloud. Isolated showers developing about the south coast tonight.
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12: 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God has given no other name under heaven by which we must be saved.
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0: I'm married to someone who loves a fire, whether it be an open fire, a wood burner, a bonfire, or a brazier. And a favourite pastime of ours is to enjoy an evening outside with the brazier and a few marshmallows. He loves the process of stoking the fire, making sure there's kindling and sufficient wood to keep it going. Recently, on one such occasion, I was reminded of William Booth of the Salvation Army, who said, "Look well to the fire of your souls, for the tendency of fire is to go out." We need to love the process of stoking the fire of our soul. It's a daily thing. Leviticus 6 verse 12, each morning the priest will add fresh wood to the fire. How's your fire? I encourage you to add fresh wood today. Look well to the fire of your soul. Mahana ki tō tātou atua e tēnei rā. Remember God today. I'm Alison Shaw.
1: This is Sanctuary.

It is Sanctuary on Tom. Well, officially we are into the second half of the week, which means we can look ahead to the weekend and a long weekend to look forward to, with it being King's birthday weekend, which reminds me there are still a couple of opportunities to get yourself in the draw for a bit of a prize pack before heading into the long weekend. Details on what that's all about coming up a little later in the hour, as well as our daily devotional, which we'll get to shortly, and looking at short accounts today on the word for you today.

0: Hey you, yes, you. 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

0: It's the Heart of Catherine and New Zealand music here on Sanctuary. I'm Tom. Welcome on into the Days Show. If you've just joined us, well, we're actually not that far away from Afternoon Praise with Lizzie. That in just over half an hour's time. As we continue into this Wednesday afternoon, Presence Music Band with music after our daily devotional, The Word for You Today.
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2: How many times have we heard someone say, "I forgive them, but I won't ever forget"? Probably a few, but that mindset isn't the best. Paul wrote, "Make allowance for each other's faults and forgive anyone who offends you. Remember, the Lord forgave you, so you must forgive others." You can read that in Colossians chapter 3, verse 13. When someone wrongs us, no matter what it is, God asks us to forgive them. Unforgiveness makes bitter, angry people. But when we forgive, we are letting that weight lift off our shoulders. It's like saying, "Yes, it happened, and yes, it hurts, but it doesn't define me." Just like Paul said in Colossians, we need to remember that people are not perfect and that we are not perfect. And sometimes people hurt each other. Forgiving someone isn't easy. It might take time. But if we keep bringing up and holding on to what someone has done to us, we're not forgiving like God forgave us. Hebrews chapter 8 verse 12 says, "And I will forgive their wickedness, and I will never again remember their sins." God forgives us and He doesn't remember our sin, not even a little bit. That's practically unthinkable, and it shows the lengths to which God goes to forgive us. We will all have memories of being wronged, and our pain is real and valid. But when we choose to keep short accounts, then we can move on and be free to love them as God does. So what now? Is there someone you haven't fully forgiven? Give your pain to Jesus to heal, then pray good things for that person.
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0: It seems our world is becoming less black and white, but increasingly grey and not so clear-cut with choices and decisions we sometimes have to make. With the rise in social media, we all have numerous voices shouting for our attention, screaming to be heard at all times of the day and night. Within various Christian circles and different flavours of denominations, there are huge differences in what are acceptable belief patterns and what we should hold fast to. I love this quote from Charles Spurgeon. He said that discernment is not a matter of simply telling the difference between right and wrong, rather it's telling the difference between right and almost right. Thankfully, God has given us a great guide to help us so we can grow in our discernment and learn to distinguish right from almost right. The Bible is the voice of truth we need to turn to when we're facing opposing views and thoughts on the matter. When so many voices are calling our name and drawing our attention to them, it's easy to get confused, but things can be made very clear when we turn to God's Word. For more, go to fionacaris.com.
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0: It is Sanctuary. I'm Tom. I wonder how Nerida's push-ups are going. I missed any update this morning on the morning Sanctuary, but of course Lee and Nerida back tomorrow morning from 6 to kick off our Thursday. However, with the rest of Wednesday still in front of us, Lizzie with Afternoon Praise next. Enjoy the rest of the afternoon and I'll catch you tomorrow from 10 back on the Days Show.
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5: In this update, the government's pausing proposed law changes to homeschooling after sector feedback. It could have meant parents not meeting reporting requirements would lose their homeschooling exemption. Rio Tinto signed a deal with Contact Energy, planning to use its newly consented Southland Wind Farm to power up its shuttered Tiwai Point aluminium smelter potline by 2030. WorkSafe is making initial inquiries into a fatal quad bike crash south of Christchurch this morning at a Taitapu property. The Reserve Bank is releasing the latest official cash rate and monetary policy statement as I speak, the first since the turmoil set off by the Iran war. A person tracked driving a fire truck across Auckland this morning has been arrested in Hillsborough, accused of stealing it from Pihar. In today's fuel update, 61.1 days of petrol, 45.9 of diesel and 50.3 of jet fuel.
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0: Sanctuary Sport.
5: In sport, the incumbent All Blacks captain is facing missing the entire rugby year. Scott Barrett, having sat out the Crusaders season to this point on a non-playing sabbatical, now requires surgery on a troublesome back issue. Crusaders coach Rob Penny has confirmed the veteran lock will miss the July internationals and the rugby's greatest rivalry tour to South Africa. But it could be even longer than that.
7: Scoot's going to need an operation. Return to play is probably 3 to 5 months.
5: Nomadic former playmaker Chad Townsend is saluting the NRL career of former Warriors teammate Roger Tuivasa-Sheck. His ruptured ACL means he won't play again before he heads to Wakefield Trinity. Townsend said he's made an impact everywhere he's been.
8: Sanctuary weather.
9: Northland, Auckland and Coromandel mainly fine. Isolated showers today and areas of fog in Northland tomorrow morning. Bay of Plenty and Waikato to Kapiti, including the Central High Country. Generally fine. Isolated showers developing tonight, then clearing tomorrow afternoon. Gisborne to Wairarapa, also Wellington, mostly fine. Cloudy periods and isolated showers developing from Hawke's Bay southwards tomorrow afternoon. Nelson, Marlborough, Canterbury, fine today. Cloudy periods tomorrow, especially in the east, with drizzle possible around the Kaikoura coast until the evening. Buller to Westland, mostly cloudy. Showers around Buller and Grey. Clearing to partly cloudy tomorrow morning, then becoming fine everywhere later. Fiordland, Otago and Southland, mainly fine. Cloud lingering in some valleys and isolated showers developing around the south coast tonight.
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It's Jesus Culture in the River. Kim Walker-Smith, so good. Brandon Lake kicking off this hour. Graves into Gardens, 11 minutes past two. No Mai Haidamai, welcome to the program on your Wednesday, the 27th of May. You are with Lizzie, afternoon praise, and in a sanctuary, 2 to 3. Prayer, scripture. Tomorrow, Thursdays we take communion together. Looking forward to that, but actually glad to be here with you today. I'll tell you, it's a feeling of deja vu for me here in the Rema Media Building, upstairs just having some lunch earlier and sitting in the sunshine. Lord, long may that sunshine last. Apologies if you're not getting any, but bit of vitamin D before I head into the sanctuary studio, sort of push my way through the undergrowth, you know, in the sanctuary here. And it's really good to have your company. Just a heads up, yesterday on the show, you might have been listening in, and we played a bit of a game where we were celebrating, well, we've been doing it all week, haven't we? King Charles' birthday promo. And I'll be doing that again today at some point. You'll get put in the drawer if you enter for that king-size chocolate bar with a king-size petrol voucher of $100, which is very good. I actually went and did some food shopping last night, excitement, and went and got some petrol, and then there was this voucher to get 6 cents off, and then the voucher didn't work. I said, sorry, this isn't working. And I'm like, that's not fair. But this is a great thing to help you with paying for petrol, $100 voucher. Pretty awesome. Share more about that next, later on in the program, should I say. Coming up, the Worship Initiative, Hillsong Worship. This is Maverick City Music, All That I Need.

0: it I need.
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0: Gateway Worship, Covered by the Blood. 21 minutes past two, afternoon praise. You are with Lizzie. A new episode of the Where Do You Find God podcast has dropped today. We've been talking about it a bit. It's been promoted up on social media. You might have seen, you might have heard. Peter Shaw, have a little listen to this.
1: We're all going to die one day, and we've all got to sort of face up to that. And the Bible says, Lord, teach me to number my days. And I think in the Western world, that's quite hard for us to do.
0: Yeah.
1: Because we always want to think that we're young and we're going to go on forever. And I suppose this was a wake-up call for me.
0: Quite a wake-up call for our Peter Shaw. Finding God in open heart surgery, something that he had only a number of months ago. Faithful member of the Rema Media family since 1981. And earlier this year, he faced something most unexpected, having to have the surgery. I tell you what, the amount of prayers that were going on in this building, I reckon the building would have been shaking with the amount of prayer that was going on. And also for Peter, his family, and I know he's involved in a great faith community, his church, you know, people would have been praying there too. So I was delighted when he said yes, he would be on the podcast with me, Where Do You Find God? So that's hit all the podcast platforms now. It's on yoursanctuary.nz. It's available Apple, Spotify, on our website, yoursanctuary.nz. And I'm also playing it out on air today at 4:30. Let's continue with the good music. We'll pray next. This is Maverick City Music, All That I Need.

It's Hillsong Worship. It is well with my soul. Also a bit of the Worship Initiative there. I gave you the wrong name before. The Worship Initiative, Teach Me to Number My Days. It is 29 minutes to 3 on Sanctuary Afternoon Praise. You are with Lizzie. It is time to pray. I was going to pray about a particular situation, and then I did just happen to jump on the Sanctuary prayer wall on our website where you can post prayers, you can post praise reports. You can go there when you're like, I've got nothing to do, I feel bored. You can go and find some people to pray for. Your sanctuary.nz prayer wall. And a friend has put a request here. Please pray for my daughter's friend who is in hospital for drug overdose. Now, people don't generally put names on prayers here, and that's a really good idea around privacy. But there is no name here. But I thought it would be quite a good idea if we are going to pray for this young woman. I don't know what sort of age she is, but we're going to call her Heidi, okay? Because later on today, it might just come back to you to pray for Heidi. But if I just say, let's pray for this young woman, I find for me, I don't remember. But if I know a person's name, so we're going to call her Heidi. And it might just be today, later on, you're pottering around in the garden or you're getting some dinner ready, or maybe you have a prayer sort of pattern that when you go to bed, you read your Bible and you pray, and Heidi might just pop into your mind because, you know, it can be good to pray for people for more than once. And I just think that's quite a good way of doing it. So we're praying for Heidi, who is in hospital for a drug overdose. Again, that's not her real name, but we're going to call her that so we remember her to pray for her later. Lord, we pray a blessing upon our friend who we're calling Heidi, Lord, who is in hospital right now for this drug overdose. Lord, we pray your absolute best for her. We bless her body, mind, soul and spirit. We bless her family. Lord, we pray a turning around of circumstances, and we pray for these drugs to be eliminated from her body. We bless all her organs. We bless her brain. We bless her entire being, Lord. And I pray in this process, as devastating as it is, that it would be a reset for her life, that it would be the thing for her that makes her go, I don't want to live like this anymore, or I don't want to live like this, Lord. I pray that you would just be her anchor to hold on to. I pray for those people around her that are supporting her, that they would. We pray for strength for each and one, every one of those. Lord, just have your way in her life, Lord. And I think of that young woman that I know a number of years ago who was in a really bad way with drug addiction. And I think of her now, Lord, and how her life has turned around miraculously through going to rehab, through doing all the hard work, through studying and working and now being in a committed relationship. And Lord, I pray for good outcomes for this young woman as well. A turning around of circumstances. We pray the blood of Jesus over her, Lord. And we pray for a breakthrough and for a praise report to come through, a turning around of circumstances. Thank you, Lord, in Jesus' mighty name. Amen. It's Phil Wickham on Sanctuary.

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1: And what? 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

Taylor Jones on Sanctuary. Thankful influence music in there too. 10,000 Armies. Afternoon Praise, you are with Lizzie, 2:45. You know, we hear some of the most amazing testimonies from people who get in touch. Like, we had one recently from a friend who messaged through, and a mum who shared that she's been dealing with really bad postpartum experience, postnatal depression, and been really, really unwell, in the sense that the crisis team had to get involved. And something that she discovered is someone suggested to her that when she wakes up in the morning, blast Christian music. And then she said she found the Rhema Media app. And so she blasts the Rhema Media app, listening into Sanctuary every single morning, all day. She says, even when I'm driving, and how it's just made the massive difference to her mental and emotional well-being. Talking about that she, you know, she was a Christian. She's been a Christian for a long time, and she was like crying, God, why is my mind like this? And, you know, I can relate to her story because I have a similar story, and it's 22 years ago. And I've been through some challenging things in my life, but, I mean, I do feel that that was probably the hardest one. I was very unwell and I wasn't sleeping and all the things, your body, mind's just felt like I'd flipped my lid. And that's exactly how I felt. I just didn't know what was up and what was down. You got this baby in the midst. And for me, the crisis team had to get involved too. And then they were like, hey, you're on the wrong medication. Put me on the right medication. I sort of started coming back to earth. And, you know, praise changes the atmosphere. This is incredible that a Christian radio station can minister to a young mum, can minister to someone in prison, to someone in a nursing home, in a rest home, driving a truck, wherever you are, whatever you're doing. What a blessing. Like, when I hear those stories, it just makes me want to cry. Like, I just think, wow. What an honour and a privilege to be part of something that brings hope into people's lives, that brings comfort, that brings grounding, and so good. So I did just want to share that praise report with you, but also just to let you know that coming up the week of the 8th of June, and you may have heard, it is our Sanctuary Support Drive. We are listener funded, and big changes as we push more into the digital realm, including breaking ground into bringing Sanctuary to every Kiwi home through the Freeview TV platform. And the amount of stories that you hear through support drives from listeners going, oh, you know, and I just happened to be in the car and I didn't even know your frequency, and, or, you know, I found this Rhema Media app, which is what this friend here said. She found the Rhema Media app and suddenly she started listening to Christian radio. Or, you know, in the future it'll be, I was flicking through TV and then on Freeview I heard Sanctuary and it was just what I needed to hear. Like, what an absolute honour and a privilege to be part of something that is bringing hope to Kiwis across the nation. So good. And so just asking you today, as we head towards that date of the 8th of June and the lead up, if you would consider being involved and pray about it, talk to God about it, see how you might be involved. And if you're somebody who's like, Lizzie, I can't wait to the 8th of June, or maybe you're heading overseas, you just, you know, that you're probably like me, you can be kind of busy and you just mean to get around to it, right? But if you're like, no, I want to get around to it now, you can always give early. Yoursanctuary.nz. We appreciate your support. It is Greg Allen on Sanctuary. Alas, and did my Saviour bleed? Coming up, Cody Carnes, Take You at Your Word. Afternoon Praise.

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1: 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We're your faithful prayer partner. 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If you'd like your needs added to the list, head to our prayer wall and let us know. And while you're there, you can pray for others. Head to yoursanctuary.nz and look under the faith section. That's yoursanctuary.nz.

God is a man of his word. God is a God of his word. Cody Carnes there, take you at your word. As we head for 3 o'clock, after three, I'm going to share my Worship Wednesday song. Right now, it's Dave Hunt, A Mighty Fortress.

0: The latest from around New Zealand and across the globe. 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
1: In this update, the Reserve Bank has kept the official cash rate unchanged at 2.25%, as expected by most economists. A report by the unions for hospital doctors and allied health workers says many rural hospitals are sitting half empty because they don't have enough staff. Tiwai Point Smelters owner Rio Tinto says the planned restart of its fourth aluminium pot line by 2030 will give the region a major boost. It'll be powered by a just-consented wind farm. A Gisborne company has been ordered to pay $600,000 over the death of a worker in a waste shredder accident in 2022. Hamilton's WinTech campuses have closed after an email bomb threat. Members of the Professional Firefighters Union will strike between 4:30 and 5:30 this afternoon. That's news.
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3: Sanctuary Sport.
1: In sport, Scott Barrett's return to the rugby field is still months away. The incumbent All Blacks captain requires an operation on a back injury and will be out for 3 to 5 months. Barrett is yet to play this year after being granted a non-playing sabbatical to start the season. Running coach Craig Kirkwood is adamant there's a positive that is, from teenage runner Sam Ruth's season-altering injury. The 17-year-old decided earlier in the week to withdraw from Commonwealth Games consideration to focus on the World Under-20s after picking up a stress fracture in the leg last month. Kirkwood says it's better to be hit with a setback like this earlier than later. That is sport. I'm Raylene Ramsey.
0: Sanctuary weather.
4: Northland, Auckland and Coromandel mainly fine. Isolated showers today and areas of fog in Northland tomorrow morning. Bay of Plenty in Waikato to Kapiti, including the Central High Country. Generally fine. Isolated showers developing tonight, then clearing tomorrow afternoon. Gisborne, the wider Rapa, also Wellington, mostly fine. Cloudy periods and isolated showers developing from Hawke's Bay southwards tomorrow afternoon. Nelson, Marlborough, Canterbury, fine today. Cloudy periods tomorrow, especially in the east, with drizzle possible around the Kaikoura coast until the evening. Buller to Westland, mostly cloudy, showers around Buller and Grey, clearing to partly cloudy tomorrow morning, then becoming fine everywhere later. Fiordland, Otago and Southland, mainly fine, cloud lingering in some valleys and isolated showers developing around the south coast tonight.
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a merry little jig, really. That's what Wren Collective, it's just so merry. Wren Collective, build your kingdom here on Sanctuary. We did kick off the hour with the Katinas waiting here for you. It's 12 minutes past three. Good afternoon, my friend. Lovely to have your company on this Wednesday. Coming up, Cece Winans, Chris Tomlin. Now, I promised you I would share with you my Worship Wednesday song. Just a song I've chosen off the Sanctuary playlist that I particularly like. And the one I've chosen today is Martin Smith, Jason Upton and Keith Green with Oh Lord, You're Beautiful. Now, Keith Green wrote this song back in 1980. And I remember in the early 80s there being a Keith Green album around the house. I presume it must have been my brother's, my big brother, who's 7.5 years older than me. And I remember just thinking, oh, look at that Keith Green. If you've ever seen a photo of Keith Green, he's got this big, buffy, curly hair, which I have. And I remember being that age, my hair was particularly buffy. So that caught my interest. But seriously, it is actually a song that I've just always thought was so gorgeous. I remember as a young girl going to church and singing it. And then for this, when they do this sort of, you know, it's a song from the old and they've got the original artist, and Keith Green died probably in the early 80s, went home to Jesus quite young, really. And when modern day artists actually record the song again and they have the original artist with it, I always just think it's so cool. Not a song we play on Sanctuary, but if you were ever a Nat King Cole song fan, and he did with his daughter Natalie Cole, Unforgettable, that just blew my mind. And in the same way, the same kind of sentiment here, this is Keith Green, the original, who wrote the song, and Martin Smith, who's actually one of my all-time favourite musicians, worship leaders, and Jason Upton. And this is the beautiful song. I'll stop talking and we can enjoy it. Oh Lord, You're Beautiful. My Worship Wednesday. Wednesday the 27th of May on Sanctuary, New Zealand's worship station.

Life can feel a little hectic at times, whether it's managing the kids, deadlines, or battling traffic. It's nice to know that at the end of the day, you can wind down with Evening Devotion with Kathy Jenke. Tune in for inspirational music and spiritual encouragement, where faith, hope, and love are explored through reflections, scripture, prayer, and conversation. 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Weeknights 7 to midnight. It's your evening devotion.

Chris Tomlin, Jesus Messiah on Sanctuary. Afternoon praise, you with Lizzie, 26 minutes past three. Earlier I shared my song for Worship Wednesday, which was Oh Lord, You're Beautiful. But I was thinking, have you got a Worship Wednesday song that you really love? Quite often, you know, I do the Friday fave thing and people phone in and request songs, but we don't have to wait until Friday. So if here right now, 26 minutes past three on your Wednesday, the 27th of May, you've got a song you really love that you've heard on Sanctuary before, you want to hear today, get in touch. You can text 8168, first word Sanctuary. If you've got the app, you can contact the studio that way. At the moment, the phone lines are open and I can talk to you briefly off air and see what song you'd like to hear. 0800 355 455. Up next, I'm going to tell you a little about the Sanctuary on the road trip. I'm going to be heading around the North Island. Kathy's going to be around the South Island. I'll let you know some of the dates. Right now, it's Souvenirs Worship. Oh, I love this song too. Emmanuel, God with us.

It's United on Sanctuary, Search My Heart, Souvenirs and Worship in there, Emmanuel God with us. 25 minutes to 4, Afternoon Praise, you're with Lizzie. So, Sanctuary on the road. This is what's going to be happening towards the end of June. Kathy Jenke's going to be hitting the road in the South Island with our tech team. And then the first week of June, no, the last week of June, the 29th, I'm going to be visiting the North Island. We're setting up shop, so to speak, mostly in churches, some community halls, and we're really hitting the road so that for any that are, you know, as we shuffle over, you might have heard us talking about moving off AM frequency, digital first. And if you didn't catch that announcement, you can catch the whole thing on our website, yoursanctuary.nz. There's an interview there with our CEO, Luke Weston, explaining it in good detail. But we're going to be hitting the road and coming to show you how you might want to listen to us. I know for some people, you know, technology can be a bit challenging. I'm putting my hand up. Oh my gosh. I was even at home this morning and I was trying to get my iPhone to work and I was like, ah, it's working on data. Why is the Wi-Fi not working? I don't understand. Don't understand why the Wi-Fi is not working. What's that all about? Well, I just had to reset the Wi-Fi. And it worked. But, you know, like,

I'll let you know. Kathy's going to be in Nelson, 22nd of June, Christchurch the 23rd, Timaru the 24th, Dunedin also the 24th, and Invercargill the 25th. Quite a bit of driving happening. I'm going to be in Hamilton the 29th and Tauranga on the 29th of June, Napier on the 30th of June, Wellington 1st of July, Whanganui 1st of July, New Plymouth the 2nd of July, as we set up workshops, some in the morning, some in the later in the afternoon. As I said, a lot of them in churches. So check it out. And if it's in that, you're part of the hood, please come along. We would love to catch up with you and help you out as we journey together towards a digital future. But also, you know, we're family. Get to hang out together. It's Charity Gale. I Speak Jesus on Sanctuary. Parachute Band's up next. Always and forever.

0: To me, the most amazing and wonderful thing about God is that there is always more. No matter how real God is to me, there is always more. No matter how much of his character I think I understand, there is always more. No matter how deep I believe our relationship is, there is always more. No matter how much of his love for me I comprehend, there is always more. No matter how much of my selfishness has been sacrificed in his name, there's always more. Oswald Chambers says, what we think of as being the process, God calls the end. Chambers is explaining to us that it is this state of constantly moving into the great always more of God. The mystery of knowing him more is where we always need to be. I am Grant Norsworthy with Word and Song.
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1: 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He allows us to participate in his purposes. So, in that sense, he does need us. Not because he lacks anything, but because he delights to work through us.
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0: Friends, Mercy Me. Make it well. On Sanctuary, you are with Lizzie. It's 8 minutes to four. After four, today's episode of the Where Do You Find God podcast. My workmate, Peter Shaw, who's been part of Rima Media from 1981, for those of you who've journeyed over to Sanctuary from Star, he built Star from the ground up. I think Star launched in something like 1997. And then he was a co-host on Star Breakfast for many years with the wonderful Kathy Jenke, who is in the evening praise show here on Sanctuary. But at the end of last year, Pete went off on, you know, summer holiday and wasn't feeling 100% well. And finally, when he did get seen, was discovered that he actually needed to have open heart surgery. Here's a little snippet of what he'll be sharing with us after four today.
1: We're all going to die one day, and we've all got to sort of face up to that. And the Bible says, Lord, teach me to number my days.
0: Mm.
1: And I think in the Western world, that's quite hard for us to do.
0: Yeah.
1: Because we always want to think that we're young and we're going to go on forever. And I suppose this was a wake-up call for me.
0: An inspiring conversation, a man of great faith and somebody who just holds on to God no matter what. That's coming up after 4:30. Where Do You Find God? Right now, the music continues here on Sanctuary. It's Matt Redman, Son of Suffering.

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2: In this update, the Education Minister concedes proposed changes to homeschooling law announced last week may have been rushed, but she still says better oversight is needed. It could have meant parents lost their exemptions if they failed reporting requirements. The Reserve Bank Monetary Policy Committee needed Governor Anna Bremen to end a deadlock with her casting vote on today's decision to keep the official cash rate unchanged on 2.25%. Half wanted to hike the figure and half to maintain the status quo. Police have charged a 39-year-old man with stalking and harassment under a new law only in effect since Monday. Auckland commuters crossing between Devonport and the downtown CBD will soon be able to catch the city's first plug-in hybrid ferry, which had its maiden voyage today. That's news.
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1: Sanctuary Sport.
2: In sport, Scott Barrett's entire rugby year could be wiped out. The incumbent All Blacks skipper and Crusaders veteran needs an operation on a back issue. He's been on a non-playing sabbatical this year. The Oklahoma City Thunder are within one win of the NBA Finals after seeing off the San Antonio Spurs 127-114 in Game 5 of the Western Conference decider. The Thunder lead 3-2. An unexpected shock for reigning French Open champion Coco Gauff prior to her first match of the competition in Paris. She was in a car accident on the way to Roland Garros. It didn't stop her from delivering on the court, beating American opponent Taylor Townsend in straight sets. And that is sport. I'm Raylene Ramsey.
1: Sanctuary weather.
8: Northland, Auckland and Coromandel mainly fine. Isolated showers today and areas of fog in Northland tomorrow morning. Bay of Plenty in Waikato, Te Kapiti, including the Central High Country. Generally fine. Isolated showers developing tonight, then clearing tomorrow afternoon. Gisborne, the wider Rapa, also Wellington, mostly fine. Cloudy periods and isolated showers developing from Hawke's Bay southwards tomorrow afternoon. Nelson, Marlborough, Canterbury, fine today. Cloudy periods tomorrow, especially in the east, with drizzle possible around the Kaikoura coast until the evening. Buller to Westland, mostly cloudy, showers around Buller and Grey. Clearing to partly cloudy tomorrow morning, then becoming fine everywhere later. Fiordland, Otago and Southland, mainly fine. Cloud lingering in some valleys and isolated showers developing around the south coast tonight.
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1: 1 Peter 2 verse 24. He personally carried our sins in his body on the cross so that we can be dead to sin and live for what is right. By his wounds, you are healed.
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0: Never doubt God's mighty power to work in you and accomplish all this. He will achieve infinitely more than your greatest request, your most unbelievable dream, and exceed your wildest imagination. He will outdo them all, for His miraculous power constantly energizes you. I want to encourage someone today to dream big. Dream the impossible. There is a God that is on your side. For if God is for you, there is no one that can be against you. I believe God is ordaining your path, that God is going to bring right people, God is going to bring right opportunities, and today is the day that you are going to experience miracles. Believe that God is on your side, that He is opening the doors of favor and doors of the supernatural. I believe that God loves you and He has a great plan for your life. This is Joshua Singh, and you can find more information about me on joshuasingh.com.
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Jesus' wedding, God so loved the world. We the kingdom, God so loved. 12 minutes past four, afternoon praise. I love you with Lizzie. I love the lyrics there. It says, bring all your failures, bring all your addictions. Because I think sometimes for people becoming a Christian, or maybe you're already a Christian and you've got, I'm a failure and I've got these addictions. Well, God says, bring them to him. Bring them to him. Bring them into the light. It is 13 minutes past four. Worship Wednesday. Fa'apio messaged me before. Good afternoon, Lizzie. Here's one. Watch Over Me. A song choice for Worship Wednesday. Yes, it's Ian White. I've got that for you. I'm going to play that in a moment. I'm also going to play at 4:30 today's episode of Where Do You Find God? Finding God in Open Heart Surgery with Peter Shaw. But if you want to be like Fa'apio and you've got a song that you love, message through, text 8168, first word sanctuary, contact via the app. Let us know what you'd like to hear. This is an oldie and a goodie. Ian White, Watch Over Me, based out of Psalm 1. So many songs on Sanctuary are based around the Bible, which is a great thing. The Word of God getting into your mind and your heart and your spirit, and it changes things. Praise changes the atmosphere.

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1: Here at Sanctuary, we love New Zealand worship music. 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

Big Daddy Weave, Heaven Changes Everything on Sanctuary. We are heading very shortly into today's episode of Where Do You Find God with Peter Shaw, Finding God in Open Heart Surgery. This is Torrin Wells. Before we get there, breathe on it.

0: Breathe on it, Torrin Wells on Sanctuary. It's 4:30. I've been promising you this all week. Today's episode of Where Do You Find God?
1: Where do you find God? Almost sounds like a loaded question, doesn't it? I mean, if God was someone you could find, wouldn't everyone be out searching? Well, rather than looking for something elusive, like a pot of gold at the end of the rainbow, I reckon it's more about learning to recognise the way God is already present to us in our everyday lives. I'm Lizzie Oakes, and this is Where Do You Find God?
0: My guest on the podcast today is Peter Shaw. Now, Peter Shaw is one of my colleagues here at Rema Media, and he's one of the originals of actual Rema Media, having started with the organisation back in 1981. He's been involved in many roles over the years, both off and on air, and some of the highlights have been building a brand new station, which was Star back in 1997, since replaced by Sanctuary, and co-hosting Star Breakfast with the wonderful Kathy Jenke. Peter, welcome to Where Do You Find God?
2: Thank you, Lizzie. You make me sound very old.
0: Okay, I'll just say he does work out and goes to the gym every day, and he's fitter than probably people that are a third of his age in the building, right? Half your age. It's always weird, isn't it, when you're the one used to being on the microphone and
2: asking the questions.
0: I know. I find it really uncomfortable, so I appreciate you doing this. So, Peter, you went on holiday at the end of 2025, finished work for the year. You were going to have a couple of months off, I think, and then come back in the new year, which you have done. Mm. But you sort of took a bit of a detour.
2: Quite a big detour.
0: Quite a detour. You ended up having to have open heart surgery, right?
2: I did.
0: That's massive.
2: Yeah. I realised that I was starting to get out of breath when I was walking up hills. And I remember a soccer game with one of my grandsons, and I was, normally you'd be running around, chasing after them and all
0: that. You'd be like them, running around.
2: But this time I was getting out, more and more out of breath. I just couldn't run to the same extent. So I went to the doctor and they did some tests and found that, yes, my heart wasn't performing as it should.
0: Yeah, and that was quite a shock, probably. Not well, obviously not just to you, but to us here at Rema Media, it's like Pete, slim, he's fit, he goes to the gym 5 days a week, right? You don't know what's going on behind the scenes.
2: Exactly. I think that's one thing that I've got from all of us is, on the outside, physically on the outside, you can look healthy, you can look like you're, as you say, going to the gym and doing exercise and eating well, sort of healthily. But it's what's on the inside, really, that's the important thing. We can't see that.
0: No.
2: And obviously my heart was, had issues. And I guess that's one thing that I've come to realise through this whole process is spiritually, we can look, good Christians on the outside, but really it's what's happening on the inside that's even more important.
0: Or maybe we could look a little rough on the outside, but amazing things are happening on
2: yes,
0: the inside.
2: Yes, exactly.
0: Peter, in Acts chapter 17, verse 27, it says, God intended that they would seek him and perhaps reach out for him and find him, though he is not far from each one of us. So my question for you today, Peter, is where do you find God? And in particular, where did you find him through this journey of open heart surgery and recovery?
2: Yeah, that's a big question.
0: It is.
2: I think, I've been a Christian for a long time, and I think at every stage that you go through, you have to find God again in that situation. It taught me again that really Christianity is it's a marathon, it's not a sprint, and it's long term. And so when you're facing challenges and all of this, you have to remain strong in your faith. And there was one verse that particularly meant a lot to me at this time, and it was, Proverbs 24:10, if you faint in the day of adversity, your strength is small. And I guess that just reinforced to me that we all go through issues. Everybody, some point in their life, is going to face problems. And it's how we deal with that and how we, you know, bring our Christian faith into that I guess is the important thing.
1: Yeah.
2: And I also, you know, I mean, we all are going to, I'm getting older, and even though I might look...
1: We're all getting older, Peter.
2: We're all getting older, but, you know, some of us are getting older than, or are older than others. And we tend to live in such a youth-focused society, but we're all going to die one day, and we've all got to sort of face up to that. And the Bible often says, you know, Lord, teach me to number my days.
1: Mm.
2: And that's, I think in the Western world, that's quite hard for us to do.
1: Yeah.
2: Because we always want to, you know, think that we're young and we're going to go on forever. And I suppose this was a wake-up call for me that really, you know, our life is precious, but it is a bit fragile.
1: Yeah. So facing all of that, the real reality of, you know, we're not going to be here forever, and the diagnosis that you were going to have open heart surgery, how were you in all of that?
2: Yeah, I probably didn't think that I was going to die. And I was talking to quite a lot of people who either had open heart surgery themselves or knew somebody who had. So it's a reasonably common operation, and normally it goes right. I think Alison was actually more worried than what I was. But the actual recovery from the operation was the hardest part that I found. And so the drugs and, you know, you've been in... anesthetic and all this sort of thing, and your mind is a little bit sort of funny.
1: Topsy-turvy.
2: Yeah. I couldn't even do a Sudoku. I tried to do that just, you know, about a week after the operation, and my mind was just, I just couldn't concentrate. So that was, and also some of the healing, the pain from the healing, but...
1: On the site of the wound,
2: yeah,
1: is that what you mean?
2: Yeah, because the chest actually healed up reasonably well, and it wasn't as painful as the leg. They had to take a vein out of the leg, and apparently there's more nerve endings in your leg, so you actually suffer more pain from that side of it. Mm. And it didn't heal as well. But anyway, but I think my mother always used to say that growing older wasn't for wimps. And that, you know, there's issues for most people as they age. Mm. You know, it's not like this just, I don't know, going off into the sunset happily. I mean, some people die in their sleep. I think that probably is quite a nice way to go. But for most people,

0: more of a challenge as you get older.
1: One thing I really admire about you and Alison, though, is like, you know, you've just had a change of circumstances with where you live, right? You've sold your house. And both of you are like, well, you know, it's the next stage for an adventure. Like many people at your age would be retired, slowing down. But you don't have that attitude. You guys don't have that attitude.
0: No. And I think perhaps when you've been in Christian ministry for a long time, you know, it is hard to sort of stop and just retire.
1: Yeah. Do you think there's any point to retiring? Like, that's not an ambition in my life. I wouldn't say I want to work full-time for the rest of my life, but I would always want to have a purpose, and that's the thing that you guys always have purpose, you know, other things that you guys are involved in the community, very outward-looking in your focus.
0: And I think that keeps you, in some ways, youthful and you know, a reason to get up in the morning and get out of bed. And sometimes I look at some biblical characters, Caleb, for example. He's a bit of a hero of mine. You know, he marched through the desert with all the Israelites for 40 years and kept his faith. And right at the end, you know, when they finally went into the promised land, he said, "Give me that mountain. You know, I've been promised it by God. Give it to me now," sort of thing. His faith was still strong even after everything that he'd been through.
1: And how many years have you been in Christian ministry?
0: I started in 81, so whatever that is, 40.
1: You've been doing 45
0: or something.
1: You've been doing your 40 years of.
0: Oh, well, it hasn't been in the desert. It hasn't. You know, there've been ups and downs times, but overall, it's been great working in broadcasting.
1: If we can go back to, as you said, finding God in recovery. You know, that's. You know, you were somebody who was used to being fit and getting out in the garden, going to the gym, and you really, you know, it was even difficult to sleep, wasn't it? Because you couldn't even sleep in positions because of, you know, your stitches or whatever on your heart, on your chest.
0: On my sternum bone,
1: sternum.
0: Yeah. So, yeah, I had to lie on my back, and that actually was an issue. And I still have to admit that my sleeping isn't back to what it was. I wake up and sort of 2 o'clock and I'm awake and struggle to go back to sleep. So, yeah, I'm still dealing with that.
1: But in that uncertainty, really, like how long is this going to take and discomfort, where was God for you? How did you encounter God?
0: I think I just realised that it's going to take time. You know, somebody said to me, it's probably going to take a year for you to really fully recover. So, you know, you just be patient. And the other thing I think is somebody said to me, the healthier you are going into this operation, the easier it will be in the recovery. And that certainly, I think, was my case. The month before going into the operation, I was still going to the gym and I was sort of thinking, you know, should I be doing this? Am I putting more pressure on my heart? But when somebody said to me, you know, keep your fitness up, that sort of helped me.
1: Yeah, you're a great advertisement for, you don't want to, if you don't use it, you lose it, right? So your body was fighting fit for, I mean, obviously on the inside it wasn't, but all these other things were to help you get through. One thing that's kind of coming through in our conversation today, Pete, is that I just feel like you have this real, like an anchor deep trust in God that you've walked with him for so long.
0: And I think being in a Christian community as well, the church that we go to, that's our minister pushes us in our faith and in our Christian walk. I think that's really important, that it's not just as an individual, it's as a group of Christians. And working in Rema is wonderful. You're working with Christians and getting their, you know, faith and input and everything. So I think that's been important for me as well.
1: And I think because, like, when you guys started back in the day, like, this was a total step of faith, right? You didn't get paid salaries and things. You got some money towards expenses. And then you guys uprooted, you and Alison uprooted your family from Christchurch and came to Auckland. And you've seen so many times, right, when we raise funds to, we're listener supported as a ministry, miraculous things happen. Like, you've just got a back catalogue of stories with seeing God come through, right?
0: Yeah, and you can look back on those, but then, you know, these last couple of months have been difficult for us, and trying

0: maintain that faith, you know, that God is going to answer our prayers and he's going to find us a house that we're going to really like. You know, there were challenges because when we were selling our house, you know, it was the third buyer that actually came through. We had two that fell over.
1: Yeah.
0: And that sort of...
1: top of open heart surgery and recovery.
0: Yeah, so you have to learn, and as I said earlier, you have to learn in every situation that you go through to maintain your faith in God.
1: Did you ever feel scared?
0: I felt frustrated, and you know, the recovery was actually, as I say, was quite hard. You'd take one step forward and then two steps back, and it was the emotional, trying to hold on to that emotional stability, I think, was a challenge.
1: Also those anaesthetics and all those drugs and stuff in your system, I mean, they muck you up,
0: yes,
1: don't they?
0: Yes, they do, yep.
1: And knock you around.
0: Yep.
1: Yeah.
0: My gut was...
1: unhappy.
0: Yes.
1: Yeah.
0: I won't go into the details, but...
1: Yeah, well, everything's kind of discombobulated, isn't it?
0: Mm.
1: And yet here we are, 4 months on. We're the middle of May at recording.
0: Yeah, and not even that. It was the 31st of January.
1: Oh, gosh, not even 4 months.
0: 3 months.
1: And you're back at the gym.
0: I'm still not back at the same level that I was.
1: But you're working. I mean, I know you're not here full-time these days, but you're quite a miracle, Peter.
0: Yeah, I'd say I'm 90% back on where I was before the operation, which is great. And I thank God that, you know, Alison and I do have still our health, and we are able to do things that, you know, that a lot of other people my age would struggle with, perhaps.
1: Mm. Peter Shaw, thank you for joining me today on Where Do You Find God?
0: It's a pleasure.
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Great Kiwi music. It's New Zealand Music Month. At ease, the Lord is my light. It's 7 minutes to 5 on Sanctuary. Good afternoon. Coming up in a moment, Toby Mac, Forrest Frank, Heaven on My Mind. Love this one. After 5, I see Philippa's just messaged through. I've got a song to play for you after 5. And also after 5, we're celebrating the King's birthday early this week. I am giving you a chance to get in the draw to win yourself a king-size chocolate bar. But wait, there's more, much more. An opportunity to win a king-size petrol voucher of $100. So we're going to play a bit of a game after 5 o'clock. So stay tuned. So you don't miss out. It's Toby Mac.

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1: Sanctuary News.
8: In this update, Reserve Bank Governor Anna Bremen is defending her captain's call to keep the official cash rate unchanged at 2.25%. The current six says one is vacant on the seven-member committee. The current six were evenly split on whether to hike the rate. Talk of fiscal responsibility on the eve of Budget 2026. The big unveil tomorrow will expose details of when the books can return to surplus. Winston Peters is hinting there'll be rail investment. Wellington's mayor is talking up cost savings as the council chases a lower 5.8% rates rise. Some fees and user charges are increasing, and big projects like refurbishing the Botanic Gardens Begonia House will continue. A third defendant's pleaded guilty to involvement in a major mortgage fraud scheme. The Serious Fraud Office has made claims against four members of the Peters family. That's news.
9: News brought to you by Far East Broadcasting, announcing Christ to the world until all have heard.
1: Sanctuary Sport.
8: In sport, the four playoff-bound New Zealand Super Rugby sides have opted to rest and rotate in varying numbers for the last week of the regular season. Top seeds, the Hurricanes, and second, the Chiefs, have rested swathes of players for their games against the Crusaders and Blues. They also have a number of short-term injuries. The Crusaders, chasing a home playoff, have left Lester Fainga Anuku out as a precaution with an injury niggle. Anton Signer is the Blues captain for their visit to Hamilton. Wet weather could put a dampener on tonight's State of Origin League opener in Sydney. There's a strong chance of showers, even a possibility of a thunderstorm. Kickoff's at 10:05 tonight. And that is sport. I'm Raylene Ramsey.
1: Sanctuary
2: weather.
0: Northland, Auckland and Coromandel mainly fine. Isolated showers today and areas of fog in Northland tomorrow morning. Bay of Plenty in Waikato to Kapiti, including the Central High Country. Generally fine. Isolated showers developing tonight, then clearing tomorrow afternoon. Gisborne to Wairarapa, also Wellington, mostly fine. Cloudy periods and isolated showers developing from Hawke's Bay southwards tomorrow afternoon. Nelson, Marlborough, Canterbury, fine today. Cloudy periods tomorrow, especially in the east, with drizzle possible around the Kaikoura coast until the evening. Buller to Westland, mostly cloudy, showers around Buller and Grey. Clearing to partly cloudy tomorrow morning, then becoming fine everywhere later. Fiordland, Otago and Southland, mainly fine. Cloud lingering in some valleys and isolated showers developing around the south coast tonight.
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It's Rebecca St. James, Kingdom Come. Now, that song goes out to Philippa from Taranaki, who messaged earlier. I know you were after a slightly different Rebecca St. James song. I didn't have that. I hope you enjoyed that one. Hey, I kicked off this hour on Sanctuary Afternoon Praise. You with Lizzie, with Chris Tomlin, Resurrection Power. Tomorrow, the budget is announced. We all need some good news in our lives. So I've got some good news. It's time for the King Charles promo. You might have been listening in the last couple of days. We've been celebrating King's birthday early. Sorry about that. I was playing my organ a little loud. I'll turn my organ down. I'm busy multitasking here. Playing an organ. Talking to you. God save the King. So, what are we going to do today? The last couple of days, I had you guessing a few things about kings, real kings. Well, they're all real kings. A king in the British monarchy and another king in the Bible. Today, I'm taking it up. I'm taking it up a notch. I'm really taking it up a notch today. So, you know how you might have been listening yesterday and I said, if you want to be into the draw to win a king-size chocolate bar and get in the draw for this $100 petrol voucher, which is pretty epic, you have to sing the British National Anthem, God Save the King. I said, oh, I'm only joking. I think I'm going to do that today. Yeah, I'm going to do that. So, not everybody be up for this, but I reckon somebody will. And if you do this today, you actually get a bonus. So, yes, you do go in the draw, but also you get a bonus just by your sheer bravery of coming live, yes, live, on the radio with me and singing. I'm going to send you some Sanctuary merch. And so, you know, I didn't know the words of God Save Our Gracious King, but if you want to find them, I'm going to give you an opportunity soon to ring up. We're going to play this bit of music, which I just played a moment ago. Let's see if I can play it again. Long live our noble King. Just a little bit of it. God Save the King. It's not in the best key for me. I'll have a little go first.

0: my best singing because I don't really know the British anthem very well. But there you go. Look, if I can do it, you can do it too. The good thing about being on the radio is nobody can see you. So if you sort of feel a bit embarrassed and your cheeks go red, who cares? No one can see you. So if you feel like a little bit of fun with me, stay tuned. Maybe you want to quickly look on your computer or your phone what the actual lyrics are. And very soon, I'm going to give you an opportunity to sing on the radio. Why not, I say. Meanwhile, here's another song. Third Day, Your Love, Oh Lord. Then we're going to hear from Oscar Ironside, Hope for a Living, and then perhaps we're going to hear from you. Be brave. I'll give you the number soon to call.
1: Your love, oh Lord, reaches to

0: stretches to the sky.
1: It's third day, your love, O Lord. 17 minutes past five. Afternoon praise. You are with Lizzie on your Wednesday. A little bit of a different Wednesday. We call it Worship Wednesday. We could call it Wacky Wednesday today. We're celebrating King Charles' birthday early. I was going to give you another song, but I changed my mind. So if you've been listening, I've been giving you an opportunity this week, just on my show, just on Afternoon Praise, to get in the draw to win a king-size prize pack. King for a day. King-size chocolate with a king-size petrol voucher of $100. I've been giving you clues. You've been texting in. But I'm taking it up next level this time. So here's your opportunity. Have you ever sung on the radio? I just did it. I didn't really even know the words. We're going to sing the national anthem. The English. God Save the King. This one.

0: We might not sing at all. Who's game? Who's game? So this is how it goes, because if you are game to do it, then not only do you get in the draw, but I'm just going to give you an extra, I'm going to give you a prize for your efforts of ringing up and being on the radio with me. I have to say, I'll be a little bit disappointed if nobody rings. I will be disappointed. I'm going to open the phone lines now. And the phone number to call, if you want to be part of this right now, don't hesitate. Be in to win. Go, you good. Oh, somebody's already rung. I didn't get to say the number. 0800 355 455. 0800 355 455 to be in to win. I almost can't speak because I'm so excited. So I'm going to go to the phones and see who this first friend is who got through. Hi, you're live on air on Sanctuary. Who am I speaking with? Are you there, my friend? Why can't I hear you? Oh, are you there, my friend?
1: I'm here.
0: Hi, you're live on air. Who's that?
1: This is Ivan from Tamahere Eventide Village.
0: Ivan?
1: Yes.
0: Good on you. Are you going to sing on the radio with me?
1: I'm going to, yeah.
0: You're a legend. Ivan, you got in real quick, and then I've seen all the other phone lines have filled up as well. So evidently this is a game I should play more often, because it seems that a lot of Sanctuary listeners want to sing with me.
1: Yeah, okay, good.
0: Okay, look, I'm going to play a bit of music. Let's just see that you can hear this first. This is when I need a producer. Let's just play this and see if you can hear it. Can you hear this? Can you hear that?
1: Not really, no.
0: What about now?
1: Acapella?
0: Yeah, you can. Well, yeah, go on then, Ivan. Do you want to just do it now?
1: Yes, okay. One, two.

0: Ivan, amazing. Round of applause for you. You got some lungs on you.
1: Yes, I had the words in front of me.
0: Yeah, but you've got a great singing voice. You've sung that before, have you?
1: Well, I'll sing it in public, but not as a solo.
0: Yeah, well, now here you are on the radio, and you didn't even hesitate. Honestly, I'd only just opened the phone lines. Oh, there's somebody who's already rung. It was Ivan. Congratulations. Yeah.
1: Thank you.
0: I'm proud of you. I appreciate you picking up the phone, coming live on here. I was like, I hope somebody rings. I don't want to be doing this on my own. Lots of people rang, but you got through first. And Ivan, what a beautiful voice. Do you like singing in church and things like that?
1: Oh, yes, I love it.
0: Yeah.
1: Yes.
0: And have you done any sort of singing over the years, like choirs?
1: Choirs.
0: And, right, so you're a singer.
1: I did a little bit of, when I was younger, I did some solo singing as well.
0: Yeah. Oh, that's so cool. What part of the country are you in, Ivan?
1: This is Tamahere Eventide Village, which is on the outskirts of Hamilton on the way to Cambridge.
0: Ah, that sounds like a nice place to live. Nice area?
1: Yes, it is. It's sort of semi-rural.
0: Oh, very good. I'm going to be in Hamilton next month. End of June. We're doing a bit of a road trip if you happen to be in the area.
1: What will be the venue that you'll be at?
0: How about you and I talk about that off air, because you and I are just yakking on the radio. I'll give you that information, but don't hang up, Ivan. I'm just going to put you on hold, my friend, and come back and get your contact details. You're in the draw for that king-size chocolate bar and the king-size petrol voucher, but also I'm going to give you a special prize because you're so brave and you sang so beautifully, and I've just made me think, gosh, I must get more people singing on the radio more often. Just hold the line, Ivan. Well done to Ivan, right? And I meant to actually say, I don't care if you don't have a good singing voice. It just so happened that Ivan has got a great singing voice. Hey, there's going to be another opportunity tomorrow to win. I'm wondering if I should do the same thing, get somebody else to sing. I might think about that.

It's Commons and Reuben Morgan with Ben Fielding, Follow Jesus. 5:30 exactly. Afternoon praise you are with Lizzie. Actually, just wanted to point out, I feel like I'm saying this about quite a few people, contributors, musicians on the Sanctuary playlist, but Ben Fielding, he is a Grammy Award winning muso, and he is a previous guest on the Where Do You Find God podcast. Today it was the wonderful Peter Shaw talking about finding God and open heart surgery. Don't know if you caught that. If you didn't, wherever you get your podcast, have a listen. It's a good one. You can also find it on our website, yoursanctuary.nz. My gosh, were you just listening? Did you hear Ivan singing God Save the King? I was like blown away. A cappella. He was so good. He couldn't hear the piece of music I had. And I don't know. Like, I would say that in my job as a radio announcer, broadcaster, technical end of things isn't my top level of skills. You should see this board I have here and all these buttons I have to push. I'm always like, I don't even use half of these. Could we just make it half the size? But Ivan, I forgot to tell you, I said that we're going to be on a road trip, Sanctuary on the Road, how to listen. Ivan and I were talking off air, and Ivan has been a long time listener, came over from Star to Sanctuary. He listens via the Rema Media app, and he also listens on his computer, which means he probably listens via the website, yoursanctuary.nz. And I forgot to tell you, Ivan, that on the road trip, Kathy's going to be on a road trip in the South Island. I'm doing the North Island road trip, and I am coming to Hamilton on the 29th of June, 10:30 a.m. at St. Peter's Cathedral. I don't know where that is, but I presume there's only one cathedral in Hamilton, and there's going to be other people in the car with me. But so, Ivan, if you feel like popping in for a cup of tea, it seems to me you already know how to use the app and the website and all those things. But it's also just a chance to get together and have a chinwag. So for anyone who wants to check out those workshops happening in the South and the North Island at the end of the month, go look on our website, yoursanctuary.nz. But I have to say, I was very encouraged there when I said, hey, to be in the draw today, ring up and sing, you know, God Save the King, which Ivan did. But all the other phone lines filled up as well, which means I'm going to do the same thing tomorrow. You could practice overnight because Ivan was a very good singer. I was actually going to say, I don't actually care if you can sing or not. Just if you know the words, sing something. We'll do that again tomorrow. It's Wren Collective on Sanctuary. Every giant will fall.

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0: Hi, I'm Kane Adams. The Bible talks a lot about idolatry, but what is an idol? An idol is anything that absorbs our hearts and imagination more than God. In essence, an idol is what we place our trust in other than God for us to feel happy and complete. What is intriguing about idols is how elusive and hidden they can be. Very often we're unaware of what we're idolizing. Even as Christians, it can be very easy to say, God is all I need. But deep down, we long to have something else in addition in order to feel complete. If we need something in addition to God to make us happy, then that is our true king. If we say, I need God, but I also need this other thing to feel complete, then we're in idolatry. The other thing automatically takes precedence over God's rightful place in our lives. Does this mean that we can't enjoy good things in life? Of course not. We should just never expect them to bring a fulfillment that only God can provide. Otherwise, we'll be sorely disappointed.
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Oceans Above, beautiful one on Sanctuary. 15 minutes to 5, afternoon praise, you are with Lizzie. I was mentioning earlier about our How to Listen workshops that are going to be happening around Aotearoa. Kathy is going to travel around different spots in the South Island. I'm in the North. All the details are on the website, yoursanctuary.nz. I forgot to say, I'm not doing Auckland, but at a later date, some of us broadcasters will be in places in Auckland. Aucklanders, we haven't forgotten you. You're just not part of this trip because obviously this is our base here in Tamaki Makaurau, Auckland anyway. But we do look forward to getting together with you. Coming up, more good music, Carrie Jobes in the mix. This is Sanctus Real with Steady.

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0: 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This is Sanctuary, online at yoursanctuary.nz.

Mary Job. I am not alone on Sanctuary. 6 minutes to six. I'm not alone. I've got your company. But actually, I just got this cute little text, you with Lizzie, afternoon praise from my son. He was talking about something and he's not going to be home tonight. And I said, okay, boyo, have a good night. And then I get this message back. You too, Mum. And I don't know. Just when your kids call your mum or dad or whatever and wish you a good evening, it just puts a little smile on my dial. Do you know what I'm talking about? After six, it's Equippers Revolution, Pat Barrett in the mix, and of course, the word for you today. Right here, right now, it's Mercy Me, Odette.

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6: In this update, Reserve Bank Governor Anna Bremen believes she's made the right decision in keeping the official cash rate unchanged at 2.25% today. They're now signalling a hike in September. Former Minister Peter Dunn says it's time to look at MPs' allowances. NZ First MP's Andy Foster is claiming a $36,000 accommodation allowance for the Wellington family home he bought 26 years ago. He's moved to the wider upper. National's Louise Upston's also claiming the allowance for her Wellington property. Two more young people have been arrested over violent assaults in Invercargill linked to dating apps. They've appeared in the youth court today over assaults at Queen's Park. Auckland commuters will soon be able to catch the city's first ever plug-in hybrid ferry. Fuller's 360's 300-passenger Waitemata 1 runs on electricity and diesel. That's news.
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6: In sport, another twist in the tale of who will be All Blacks captain this year. Incumbent skipper Scott Barrett could be out for the rest of the year if a 3 to 5 month timeline for recovery from a back operation lands at the longer end of the forecast. New coach Dave Rennie has yet to announce if Barrett will be retained as captain or if he's planning a change. The top two sides in Super Rugby are resting a host of key players with their playoff spots locked up. The number one ranked Hurricane side will travel to meet the Crusaders in Super Rugby's final round on Friday without around 10 frontliners through injury or rest. While the Sitete captains and undermanned Chiefs side to host the Blues on Saturday, Anton Segner also leads the Blues for the first time.
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5: Northland, Auckland and Coromandel mainly fine. Isolated showers today and areas of fog in Northland tomorrow morning. Bay of Plenty in Waikato to Kapiti, including the Central High Country. Generally fine. Isolated showers developing tonight, then clearing tomorrow afternoon. Gisborne to Wairarapa, also Wellington, mostly fine. Cloudy periods and isolated showers developing from Hawke's Bay southwards tomorrow afternoon. Nelson, Marlborough, Canterbury, fine today. Cloudy periods tomorrow, especially in the east, with drizzle possible around the Kaikoura coast until the evening. Buller to Westland, mostly cloudy. Showers around Buller and Grey. Clearing to partly cloudy tomorrow morning, then becoming fine everywhere later. Fiordland, Otago and Southland, mainly fine. Cloud lingering in some valleys and isolated showers developing around the south coast tonight.
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13 minutes past six. Doesn't have a great voice. Good evening. You are with Lizzie on Sanctuary. Phil Wickham, Psalm 8, kicking off this hour with Pat Barrett, The Way, New Horizon. Coming up in the mix, I have got a little bit of Cody Carnes for you.

song's called Egypt. I went to Egypt once. How old was I? 20, 21. I remember being in Egypt, being in Cairo, and going to a camel market at 6 a.m. in the morning. I mean, a.m.'s always morning, isn't it? But, you know, like, I'm not usually interested in getting up that early for anything. But camel market, you know, doesn't happen every day. Equippers Revolution, true love.

0: you ever have difficulty sleeping? There are times in my life when sleep evades me. I'm tossing and turning and getting more restless. And it was at one such time that I discovered Psalm 42, verse 8, that God gives us a song in the night. The next restless night, I asked God for a song. Sure enough, one came to mind. What a beautiful name. And I sang along in my mind. On another occasion, the song was, "All my life you've been faithful." Sometimes the same song will be in my night hours over and over. It becomes like a default setting. The song distracts me from worrying about sleep. It focuses my mind on worship and feeds my spirit. I feel rested rather than restless. So the next time you're awake in the night hours, ask God for a song. Mahara ki tō tātou atua e tēnei rā. Remember God today. I'm Alison Shaw.
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0: 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Heading into the word for you today, it's talking about having short accounts and how important it is to forgive, and that bitterness is kind of ugly, right? But bearing in mind that forgiveness is a process, but in my own experience, it's so much better to be able to process those feelings, work through it, and, well, set yourself free by forgiving. But we do need God's Spirit to help us to do that, I think.
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2: How many times have we heard someone say, "I forgive them, but I won't ever forget"? Probably a few. But that mindset isn't the best. Paul wrote, "Make allowance for each other's faults and forgive anyone who offends you. Remember, the Lord forgave you, so you must forgive others." You can read that in Colossians chapter 3, verse 13. When someone wrongs us, no matter what it is, God asks us to forgive them. Unforgiveness makes bitter, angry people. But when we forgive, we are letting that weight lift off our shoulders. It's like saying, "Yes, it happened, and yes, it hurts, but it doesn't define me." Just like Paul said in Colossians, we need to remember that people are not perfect and that we are not perfect. And sometimes people hurt each other. Forgiving someone isn't easy. It might take time. But if we keep bringing up and holding on to what someone has done to us, we're not forgiving like God forgave us. Hebrews chapter 8 verse 12 says, "And I will forgive their wickedness, and I will never again remember their sins." God forgives us and he doesn't remember our sin, not even a little bit. That's practically unthinkable, and it shows the lengths to which God goes to forgive us. We will all have memories of being wronged, and our pain is real and valid. But when we choose to keep short accounts, then we can move on and be free to love them as God does. So what now? Is there someone you haven't fully forgiven? Give your pain to Jesus to heal. Then pray good things for that person.
1: 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Yoursanctuary.nz.

It's Hillsong Worship, Show Me Your Ways. Bethel Music in there too. Martin Smith, Hannah McClure and Paul McClure with Feeling New to the Sanctuary playlist, Love of My Life. We are heading into the Word of God. Some people would call the Word of God the love of their life, and I think that's a pretty good call. From the book of Psalms, chapter 32, verse 11. So rejoice in the Lord and be glad, all you who obey him. Shout for joy, all you whose hearts are pure. It's from the good book of Psalms. Let's continue with the good music. Citizens is on the way, good ground. This is our Lime Bear, Rest on Us.

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Powerful melodies and superb lyrics that lift our faith. 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

0: I need. Maverick City Music, All That I Need. Hey, thank you for your great company today. I was very encouraged when I did the call to who's going to ring through and sing God Save the King live to get into that prize draw for the King Draw, king-size chocolate bar, but more importantly, the king-size petrol voucher of $100. That'd be good, wouldn't it? And lots of people rang up. Ivan got through. Fine set of lungs, sang so wonderfully. And so he's got himself in the draw. He's also got himself in a bonus prize because I'm like, anyone who's willing to get on the radio and sing live with, well, actually I didn't sing. He sang a cappella, did such a good job. So I'm going to give another opportunity for that tomorrow. Thursday, also it's taking communion tomorrow between 2 and 3. If that's something that you're comfortable with, come be part of it. I'm heading home. And I am going to go and watch the final of Celebrity Island, Treasure Island. I have not missed a single episode. I haven't really watched it live on TV. Quite possibly I might see it at 8:30 and watch it on demand. Liv, who is it? Louis and Nyx, all in the final. I've been thoroughly enjoying it. And so that's what I'm doing tonight. Enjoy the rest of your evening. Take care. God bless, my friend. Catch you tomorrow.
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1: Romans 8 verse 38. And I am convinced that nothing can ever separate us from God's love. Neither death nor life, neither angels nor demons, neither our fears for today nor our worries about tomorrow, not even the powers of hell can separate us from God's love.
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Shane and Shane, His Mercy Is More, and Jeff Deo kicking off evening devotion here on Sanctuary. Bless the Lord. Good evening, Kathy with you, 10 past seven. Big thanks to Lizzie Oakes for her company this afternoon, and I'm looking forward to keeping you company of your evening. Going to do a bit of a pottery in a moment with Helen Baylor, the potter's hand. I did a pottery night school class once. It was a shocker. I ended up hating it because I was so hopeless. I mean, it looks easy, doesn't it? Got some music too from Phil Wickham coming up this hour. Sunday is coming, and Tim Neufeld, Audrey Assad with Cornerstone.

0: We used to have a minivan named Frankie. Frankie was a great car until she displayed some disturbing behaviour. Her back screen wiper would turn itself on and off, then the fuel gauge would show her as being empty, and she wasn't. Now, for someone with an irrational fear of running out of petrol, that wasn't good. But here's the thing. I knew without a doubt that she had petrol in her. I had receipts from filling her up. I know there are times in our lives when we feel empty. Even when our gauge is indicating empty, we're not. We have the Holy Spirit with us, always. How we feel doesn't change a thing about how He feels about us and what He is able to accomplish in and through us. All the signs around us may indicate we're running on empty, but we never, ever truly empty. Just like I couldn't trust Frankie's fuel gauge, it's good to remember that I can't always rely on my feelings and thoughts. For more, go to fionacaris.com.
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Indeed it is coming. Sunday is coming. We're on Wednesday, Sanctuary, New Zealand's worship station. Phil Wickham there. Good evening. 23 minutes past 7. It is. Don't know if you listened to Lizzie's interview this afternoon on her podcast series, Where Do You Find God? She chatted to Peter Shaw. Did you hear it? Just an amazing, amazing interview. I worked with Peter for many, many years and I hold him in really high regard. He's a man of real faith and a heart for God always. And he's open about his recent open heart surgery. It's where rubber hits the road, isn't it, when stuff like that happens. But if you didn't catch the interview with Peter Shaw, you can do so through our socials here on Sanctuary. Probably the best way is jump onto yoursanctuary.nz, our website. You'll see all the links there. So if you didn't catch up or you'd like to hear it again because it's that good, yoursanctuary.nz. Elevation Worship now with Alleluia.

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Yes, you. Do you want your day to start with some wisdom, peace, and a little bit of inspiration? 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One verse, one email, some time with God. 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

Cornerstone, Tim Neufeld, Audrey Assad, 23:28. Good evening. Sanctuary, Kathy with you. Jeremy Camp next with Overcome. And Mercy Me, Make It Well. Oh, I'm looking at the last of my roses. I've got two. I've only got one rose bush, the first rose bush I've owned in my life, and I'm still figuring out what to do with it. But of late, I've been cutting off a bud and putting it in a vase inside, and I've got two roses in a vase now. They're still alive, still there, but I can see I'll probably get about three or four more days and then that'll be it. And I've been looking at the actual rose bush itself, and there's no more buds coming through and the leaves are starting to turn yellow, and I'm thinking, oh, I've so enjoyed having the roses. I've told myself next year I'm going to kind of keep the roses, keep cutting them and bringing them inside. I hadn't realised how much I would enjoy having roses, because I always thought they were a bit of a fluff to look after, but I think these have been relatively simple to look after, and I'm just very grateful for this rose bush.

0: 2 Timothy chapter 2 verse 15. 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

find it such a beautiful, restful song to listen to and real worship music. Doxology there with Steve Green came out 12 years ago on his album Hymns in 2014, and kind of combining the classic Thomas Ken lyrics, praise God from whom all blessings flow, with kind of a centuries-old tradition of praising the Trinity, the Father, Son and Holy Spirit. It's beautiful, isn't it? Love it. Good to have your company. How's Wednesday night going? Up to anything tonight? Enjoying the worship music? Eight away from eight. This is Zoe Music, like David did.

0: 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So members are vital in ensuring we stay true to our purpose of drawing people into an increasingly meaningful personal relationship with Jesus Christ. For more info, email membership@yoursanctuary.nz.
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8 after 10 at Sanctuary, New Zealand's worship station. Gratitude with Brandon Lake. Thinking about what am I grateful for today? Actually, again, another beautiful day in my area, top of the south, and fairly mild temperatures too. I'm enjoying a bit of a reprieve from the really cold weather. And also grateful for the beauty of autumn colours. You know, I've been in the bush for 30 years and it was a lot of green, discovered shades of green while I was there. But now I'm in an area where there's a lot more deciduous trees and I'm still just loving all the autumn colours. And I just, when I see the autumn leaves and all the vibrant colours, the oranges and the reds and the yellows, I just think of God as an incredible artist and creator. At 8 o'clock, heard from We Are Messengers. God be the glory. Good to have your company. Kathy with you. You're with Sanctuary. We've got Stephen Curtis Chapman coming up this hour. Hallelujah. Jerib with Gonna Be Okay, and one from Bart Millard, Precious Lord, Take My Hand. That's coming up before 9. This is Matt Redman, You Never Let Go.

0: I love singing songs, playing songs, even writing songs, especially when those songs are about God's love for me, my love for Him, our relationship and how that relationship affects the way I see life and the way I live life. But I need to realize that singing songs, love songs to God, in and of itself is not worship. Hopefully, singing love songs to God is one of many different expressions of worship that flow out of my life as it is surrendered at the foot of the cross. Music can be a wonderful expression of worship, but my life surrendered in worship is what is required. I am Grant Norsworthy with Word and Song.
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0: God of love. All the glory.
1: Revival's in the air. Melissa Helser. 21 after 8. Good evening. Wednesday night. Kathy with you at Sanctuary. I had a lovely lunchtime today. Had a ladies' luncheon birthday. I love it when us girls get together. Do girl talk. The food was lovely and celebrating a birthday as well. And I was really touched to be invited to that. I haven't had a ladies' luncheon for a long time. Really enjoyed it. Got Brooke Ligidwood in Victory now with a new song of Brooke from her new album that's just out this month. The album is called Eat and this song is called Water. Thinking about the spiritual food and sustenance and going to hear too from Alabaster Worship your way.

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At Elevation Worship, 27 to 9, long weekend coming up, King's birthday weekend, and a chance for you to be king for a day, so to speak, if you're listening to Lizzie in the afternoon praise here on Sanctuary. You could be in to win a king-size block of chocolate and a king-size petrol voucher valued at $100. Ooh, that'll be very handy. Lizzie's got a kind of king-themed question for you. All you need to do is answer it and you'll be in the draw for that king-size prize. Celebrating a long weekend coming up here.

0: We must stop fighting spiritual problems with materialistic weapons. We must stop trying to change situations that have an invisible root with visible weapons. The root of the negative situation that you don't want is actually invisible. You cannot take visible weapons to deal with invisible things. The Bible says, though we walk in the flesh, we do not war according to the flesh. For the weapons of our warfare are not carnal, but mighty in God for pulling down strongholds. We need to destroy some thought patterns. The thought of failure is not an ordinary stronghold. It is a spiritual stronghold. The devil took time to program us for failure, but we need to recognize that the source of our problem is in our mindsets, our imaginations. And I believe that every high thing that exalts itself against the knowledge of God must be cast down. Today, I want you to give no room to whatever thought that contradicts the Word of God in your life. This is Joshua Singh, and you can find out more information about me on joshuasingh.com.
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Precious Lord, take my hand. Bart Miller there with a song that came out in 1932, written by a guy by the name of Thomas Dorsey, was his name, an American guy. Again, one of these beautiful songs written out of some tragedy. He'd returned from a musical trip to discover that his wife Nettie had died while giving birth to their son. He was absolutely devastated, and more to come a few days later, his son also died as well. So, and it was out of that terrible, terrible grief that he wrote this song, Precious Lord, Take My Hand. And don't you hear the heart cry in it, you know, with stuff going down and just in a pit of grief and just saying, God, hold me, carry me, help me. 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

Oh, praise the name. Hillsong Worship and Katie Nicole at the top of the hour in Jesus' name. 8 after 9, it's a sanctuary. Anyone just come in from a prayer meeting, house group? Wednesday night is a very popular night for home groups and prayer meetings, isn't it? Is that you? Welcome and nice to have your company, Kathy, with you. Sanctuary, and we've got more worship music coming up this hour from Mercy Me, The Hurt and the Healer. Absolute classic from Leland, Waymaker, and a classic too from Amy Grant, Oh Love That Will Not Let Me Go. This is Third Day, Trust in Jesus.

0: Psalm 118 verse 24 says, "This is the day that the Lord has made. Let's rejoice and be glad in it." Always make sure that you're valuing and loving the day that you're in. Yes, there's days that are gone and there's days that are coming, but today is an important day. You'll realize this when you understand the greatest commodity that you own is the currency of your days. Just like coins in a purse, so are the days that you have left to spend. Make sure that you don't waste any of them, but spend each remaining day wisely. This is a sobering thought. There's no refunds. When the coins are spent, they're gone. Yes, we have eternity, but let's not waste the life that we have here to live. Like treasured coins, spend each day wisely. Enjoy and rejoice in each one, because one day they will be spent and we'll be stepping together into everlasting life.
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22 past nine. Good evening. I hope you're enjoying the worship music on your Wednesday night. Evening devotion. Kathy with you at Sanctuary. Mercy Me, the Hurt and the Healer. Now, just to reiterate again about the changes happening to Sanctuary, the radio network you're listening to at the moment, from midnight, Sunday the 31st of July, the AM network will be switched off, so to speak. The AM network is becoming increasingly costly for us to maintain, the parliamentary network as well, that we broadcast in some areas, or through that we broadcast through in some areas around the country. That's just becoming increasingly expensive. 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I listen through the app. And also iHeartRadio and TuneIn as well. And also very excited about Freeview, being able to listen to Sanctuary through Freeview coming up as well. But just letting you know about that. And very mindful that that's upsetting news to some Sanctuary listeners, and you're wondering how you're going to be able to listen to Sanctuary. Would invite you to get in touch with your questions. Please don't be shy about that. 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And his email address is luke@rema.co.nz.

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1: If God says one thing and every person on earth says the opposite, God is the one who's telling the truth. 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

Leland Waymaker at Sanctuary. Good evening, Kathy with you. 25 to 10, Amy Grant next. I love that. Will not let me go. It's so cool. I was listening to Sanctuary, I think it was this morning, and I heard a little ad pop up. It was regarding Orphans Aid International, and it was Sue Van Shreven, the founder there, talking on the ad. And why it caught my attention was because she mentioned about a way of supporting their work and ministry is through their op shops. And immediately my ears pricked up because I love op shops. I love donating to them, and I also love shopping in them. And then, this is so cool, I'm obviously not the only one. Sue got in touch with us here at Sanctuary. She said, just wanted to encourage you all in the work you're doing and let you know about a note we received by courier at our Palmerston North shop. A lovely listener sending us a wonderful coat to sell. And the note said, I'll read it out here, "Hi Orphan Aid, I'm sending you this new unsuitable coat after I heard your ad on Sanctuary. Hope you're able to sell it. It's brand new. Blessings." I thought, oh, score. I would love to be in Palmerston North to pick up or have a look at that coat. But I just thought there's that real sense of kind of, for me, connection and kind of Sanctuary family hearing about that. I mean, Sue does amazing work with Orphans Aid International. You guys are amazing listening to and supporting Sanctuary in the ways that you do. I think a lot of us love op shopping, and it's just a win-win circle that's happening here. But I thought that was very cool that that listener heard the ad, donated a new coat. Sue was stoked, got in touch with us, and I'd heard the ad this morning, and it was the op shop bit that my ears pricked up. So I just thought, oh, this is very cool.

0: The secretion buildup is like looking through a very dirty window. What a relief when I can replace my clean contact lens and see properly. In Scripture, Paul talks about us looking through a glass darkly. In other words, our spiritual sight is like looking through my dirty contact lenses. We can see, but not well. What can we do as Christians to sharpen our eyesight and have greater spiritual vision? Maybe, as with my contact lenses, the answer is quite simple. We need to have clean hands and a pure heart. As the scripture promises in Matthew 5, verse 8, it's the pure in heart who will see God. I'm June Dooney, and you can contact me on junedooney.com.
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2: 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And I think in the Western world that's quite hard for us to do.
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10 away from 10, it's Sanctuary, listening to Catherine Scott there. Just reminding you about the hymn program Sunday morning between 6 and 7 o'clock here on Sanctuary, whole hour of hymns. Catherine Scott pops up in that program as well. There she was with a hymn from the 1700s, When I Survey the Wondrous Cross. One of the many thousands of hymns that Isaac Watts wrote. It came out actually in 1707. Bit of a different one back in its day, slightly radical in the sense that English hymns at the time only used paraphrased biblical texts. This one was a little bit different because it wasn't so much a paraphrase of a text from the Bible. It was more a reflection on the cross. And, I mean, we just think, what? There's nothing unusual about that. But back in the day, it was quite something. Good to have your company, 10 away from 10. It's Sanctuary.

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1: 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Don't love money. 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For God has said, I will never fail you. I will never abandon you.
0: Sanctuary, New Zealand's worship station. If you've been

Elevation Rhythm with Washed and Zach Williams, kicking off the 10 o'clock hour here on Sanctuary Evening Devotion with Chainbreaker. 7 minutes after 10. New Zealand Music Month, still a few days left of it, the month of May, and we have a few New Zealand Christian artists that we play here on Sanctuary. Three of them coming up this hour. We're starting off shortly with Oscar Ironside, Hope for a Living, followed by The Sations, Belong, and Beck Nelson, You Direct My Path. This is Phillips, Craig and Dean. Great I Am.

0: Hi, I'm Kane Adams. In the book of Matthew, we read a question from John the Baptist to Jesus. Are you the coming one, or do we look for another? All of us by nature are designed to worship God. The center of our lives is where he belongs, and we're designed to accommodate that. If we fail to place Jesus as Savior at the center of our lives, by nature, we will long to make something else our Savior, whether it's money, relationships, good deeds, or career. Because of how we are designed, it's impossible for us to leave a void space at the center of our hearts. If Jesus is not there, something or someone must take his place. John did not ask, "Are you the coming one, or do we stop looking?" Instead, John asked, "Are you the coming one, or do we look for another?" He had a yearning in his heart that nothing else could quench, as do all of us, whether we know it or not. So know this, if we fail to place Jesus as Savior at the center of our lives, we will always be looking for another, and that another will never satisfy like he does.
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Almost at 20 past 10, you're with Sanctuary, New Zealand's worship station. A song there called Belong With The Stations. And here's a small connection. My mother used to work with the father of a couple of the stations there. Small world, isn't it? What's that saying about you're only sort of two people away from being connected to someone? It's certainly here in New Zealand. More New Zealand music coming up now with Beck Nelson, You Direct My Path.

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Elevation Worship with a worthy 28 to 11 o'clock. More music next with Chris Tomlin, Stephen Curtis Chapman, We Fall Down, Get Ahead To from Phil Wickham, Psalm 8 and Allay. It's time for one verse, one encouragement though, and tonight's verse from Psalm 32 verse 11. So rejoice in the Lord and be glad, all you who obey him. Shout for joy, all you whose hearts are pure. And I think this verse reminds us that joy is not a reward for perfect circumstances. It's the natural response of a heart turned toward God. And, you know, an analogy here. Think of a child running into the arms of someone that they completely trust. They don't stop to think, oh, is life perfect? Is everything sorted? They just simply rejoice because they know they are loved. And in the same way, David, the psalmist, invites us to rejoice in the Lord, not because everything has disappeared in terms of problems and worries of the world, but because God is still faithful, still present, still holding us. And a pure heart isn't a heart that never fails. This is interesting, I think. It's a heart that keeps turning back to God because, I mean, King David blew it, didn't he? But he had a heart for God. So when we stop carrying everything on our shoulders and place our trust in God, joy begins to rise again. And sometimes that joy is a shout of praise. Other times it's just a quiet confidence that says, God is with me. And that's

Worship changes things. It lifts our eyes. It strengthens our hearts. And through Sanctuary, people are moving forward in faith. Plans are already underway to expand Sanctuary's reach into the future. And you're invited to help make the next season possible by investing during the Sanctuary Support Drive starting June 8th. Start praying now about how God might lead you to be a part of what's ahead as we prepare for new opportunities in the digital space to reach more people than ever before. 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

0: Recently, I watched a documentary of a team who cycled the Tour de France route. Over the taxing 21-day ride, they were pushed to the limit by distance and heat and elevation. And they soon realised how important their team members were if they were going to complete the course. When tempted to give up, it was those alongside who gave the encouragement and the much-needed motivation to enable them to keep going. You and I have a God-given race to complete. There will be tough times when our faith is tested, we're tempted to give up. We need other believers alongside us, urging us to keep going, to run with perseverance, to not give up. And then, when our race ends, we'll be able to say with confidence, I have finished my race. Mahara ki tō tātou atua e tēnei rā. Remember God today. I'm Alison Shaw.
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0: It is so sweet to trust in Jesus. Jaden Lavick there, 11 away from 11 o'clock, you're with Sanctuary. Just want to say a huge thank you for listening to Sanctuary. I know there are Sanctuary listeners also pray for it, so just really appreciate that. It's a ministry, and through the worship music, people are able to either discover for the first time God's love for them or reconnect with God's love or grow into a deeper revelation of God's love through the music. 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

goodness, the guy Gene Johnson, an awesome version of that song. And from Kim Walker-Smith, Throne Room, 8 after 11. Good evening, Wednesday it is, and Kathy with you, keeping you company on Sanctuary. Hope you're enjoying the worship music tonight on Evening Devotion. Going to hear more music shortly with Maverick City Music, All That I Need, David Crowder Band along with Shadows. Later on in the hour, CC Winans, Worthy of It All. Also, just after 11:30, our daily devotional word for you today with some thoughts on short accounts. This is Tim Neufeld. Praise him.

0: what did I need?
1: We used to live in a neighbourhood where a young boy would entertain us whenever he played his guitar outside. He was about 17, looked like a rock star in his skinny jeans and would walk his pug dog. Sometimes he would sing to his dog, sometimes with a pretend microphone in hand, but always, come rain, hail or shine, he was outside playing his guitar and singing. The kid absolutely delighted in what he was doing. He didn't care one bit who may or may not have heard him, or who may see him. I have no idea if he had any talent, but I loved how he had absolutely no inhibitions. I pointed him out to one of my kids, not to poke fun of him, but as an example of how wonderful it is to do what you love to do and not to care what people think. Wouldn't it be great if we all did what we love to do and didn't care what people thought? And wouldn't it be great if we all did things for an audience of one, the one who really matters? For more, go to fionacaris.com.
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David Crowder Band with Shadows, 22 past 11. And more music in a moment. Presence Music Band, Found in the Hurt, and Selah, Rise Up. Came across this prayer from Clement of Rome, a prayer prayed in the first century for tonight's prayer from the past. Amazing to think all those centuries ago, nearly 2,000 years ago. This prayer was prayed, and nothing new under the sun still is relevant today. We beseech you, Heavenly Father, to be our helper and protector. Save the afflicted among us and have mercy on the lonely. Raise up the fallen, appear to the needy, heal the ungodly, restore the wanderers of your people, feed the hungry, ransom our prisoners, raise up the sick, comfort the faint-hearted. In Jesus' name, amen.

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0: Nice that you're still around listening to Sanctuary, 28 minutes to midnight. Good evening, Hillsong Worship there. Brooke Lidgetwood, who you say I am. Casting Crowns up in a few moments with God of All My Days and Cece Winans, worthy of it all. But first, some thoughts on short accounts on tonight's daily devotional word for you today here on Sanctuary.
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2: How many times have we heard someone say, "I forgive them, but I won't ever forget"? Probably a few, but that mindset isn't the best. Paul wrote, "Make allowance for each other's faults and forgive anyone who offends you. Remember, the Lord forgave you, so you must forgive others." You can read that in Colossians chapter 3, verse 13. When someone wrongs us, no matter what it is, God asks us to forgive them. Unforgiveness makes bitter, angry people. But when we forgive, we are letting that weight lift off our shoulders. It's like saying, "Yes, it happened, and yes, it hurts, but it doesn't define me." Just like Paul said in Colossians, we need to remember that people are not perfect and that we are not perfect. And sometimes people hurt each other. Forgiving someone isn't easy. It might take time. But if we keep bringing up and holding on to what someone has done to us, we're not forgiving like God forgave us. Hebrews chapter 8 verse 12 says, "And I will forgive their wickedness, and I will never again remember their sins." God forgives us and he doesn't remember our sin, not even a little bit. That's practically unthinkable, and it shows the lengths to which God goes to forgive us. We will all have memories of being wronged, and our pain is real and valid. But when we choose to keep short accounts, then we can move on and be free to love them as God does. So what now? Is there someone you haven't fully forgiven? Give your pain to Jesus to heal, then pray good things for that person.
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But with God, thanks to His mercy, His amazing grace, His forgiveness and love, there is always a new plan A. A plan A after a plan A after a plan A. Thank God.

0: Beautiful version of that hymn, All People Who on Earth Do Dwell, Celtic worship there. Hope you enjoyed it. 11 away from midnight, Gary Hoopfleet along after midnight to keep you company, and thank you for yours this evening. Great to be with you. Hope you have a good day tomorrow, and I hope I can join you on evening devotion tomorrow night from 7 o'clock. Tonight's thought I'll leave with you from Augustine of Canterbury. Nerida and Lee were chatting about him on the morning sanctuary this morning, the anniversary of his birth this day, and this is what he said, or thought of his. To fall in love with God is the greatest romance. To seek him is the greatest adventure. To find him is the greatest human achievement. Take care. God bless.
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11: Romans 10 verse 17. 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
12: Good morning, it is just after midnight. I'm Gary. Welcome along to my part of the program. I hope you can spend some time with me. I wanted to start my program with a song that I've been trying to learn to play on the guitar. And it's not easy, not as easy as I thought it was going to be, because there's all these sort of really clever chords in it. So I thought, oh, I need to give myself a break and I need to listen to it beautifully sung and beautifully played. So for me, as much as you, here's Lauren Daigle and her version of Turn Your Eyes Upon Jesus.

0: pretended that I was playing along with Lauren Daigle there, and you should be very grateful that I was only pretending to, because the way she made it sound and the way that I make it sound, you could be forgiven for thinking two completely different songs. But so lovely to hear it. Welcome along just after 5 past midnight.
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Josh Baldwin and Made for More, just after 10 past midnight. Thanks for listening to Sanctuary. Had a really interesting discussion with a friend the other day, and I have absolutely no idea how this subject even came to be part of the conversation, but we ended up chatting about the number of different houses that we've lived in over the years. Have a wee bit of a count. How many different houses have you lived in over the years, starting from when you were a child? Count them up.

0: The Rent Collective and Plans. How many houses have you lived in over your life? Did you add them up? I did while the song was playing, and I think that I've lived in 21 different houses. But that surely can't be right.
1: Hey, you. Yes, you. Do you want your day to start with some wisdom, peace, and a little bit of inspiration? Then you need to be emailed the Word for You today with a powerful Bible verse and thoughtful reflection to help guide your day. 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One verse, one email, some time with God. 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
0: I said a moment or two ago that I think I've lived in 21 different houses in my lifetime. I was wrong. I forgot about the ones that I lived in when I was at Teachers College. So we can make that 24. Oh, 25. I've just forgotten one.
2: Dark days, unbearable nights. You don't want to give up.

The Parachute Band and all the Earth. Good morning. Just after 20 past 12, Sanctuary on a Thursday morning. Still thinking about the number of different homes that I've lived in over the years. And you still think, oh, well, that can't be right. But then when you think that I've also lived in a number of different towns and cities and even countries, you think, oh, maybe that is true. Spent a few years living in Australia, a few years living in Canada, a few years living in the United Kingdom, and also a few months living in Holland. So you go then, okay, well, there have got to then have been a number of homes. So 25 all of a sudden, maybe that's not so bad.

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Micah Tyler, and Even Then, before the Jervis Campbell and Find You. Chatting about the number of different homes that we have lived in over the years. If you've added it up and you want to share it with me, I'd love to hear. 8168, first word sanctuary, and then just the number of different homes that you have lived in over the years. I kind of envy people who've lived in the same home all their life. There's a part of me that kind of wishes I had done that, because I think that would be kind of like solid.

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Sanctuary, New Zealand's worship station. Why would you listen any other way?

We're the Kingdom and Miracle Power. And before that, a song that I have not heard for years, but so lovely to hear it again. Helen Shapiro and Go to the Rock. That was so good to hear that.

0: The only way your life will be different from what it is now is if you change the way you think. The quality of your life will not be better than the quality of your thoughts. To change something in your life requires renewing your mindset. This is irrespective of whatever spiritual exercise you may choose to perform. Whether you choose to fast or to pray or to go to church week to week, it must result in the renewal of your mind. Simply stated, until your mind changes, your life is not going to change. First, you must learn to challenge conventional thinking. Our mind is like a very fertile field. The problem with fertile soil is that even if you leave it without cultivation, something still grows on it. It may allow things to grow that you may not like, such as weeds. We must therefore cultivate our minds with specificity and precision. I want to encourage you to monitor your mindset. This is Joshua Singh, and you can find out more information about me on joshuasingh.com.
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12: Good morning, thank you for listening to Sanctuary this Thursday morning. John Wilds and Bethel Music have recorded a beautiful version of You're Worthy of My Praise, and then they've also added in As the Deer Pants for the Water, joined them together. Have a listen, tell me what you think.

0: You're worthy of my praise, and as the deer pants for the water, John Wilde's and Bethel Music. It was playing, I was sort of wondering, did the writer of that song actually ever see a deer at the river's edge and drinking the water? I wonder if that actually happened.
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Brooke Ledgerwood and Bless God, just after 10 past one, Thursday morning. Sanctuary, and the last Thursday of the month, next week, already it is winter, officially June the 1st, and then sadly within a couple of months of that, the news that you will have heard over the last couple of weeks, that Sanctuary will be switching off its AM transmitter. So if you are lying in bed at the moment, or you're driving in the car and listening to us on an AM radio, the sad news is that after that date, I think it's the 31st of July, you won't be able to listen to us that way anymore. The good news, however, is that you can still listen, but you'll need to do it by downloading the Rema Media app. And once you've downloaded that, you can listen to not only Sanctuary, but also to Rema and to Life FM. Oh, it's amazing how things change. 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

0: I found myself really concentrating and listening to the words of that and also the way that it was sung. Really interesting, isn't it? You can take an old hymn like that and you can just sort of change it a wee bit and it becomes even more powerful than maybe even the original was. Gungor and their version of Be Thou My Vision. Coming up, I've got a beautiful song from Mercy Me. And then after that, Keith and Kristen Getty. Now, they've been around for a few years now and they've recorded a lot of music that they've written themselves. And it's a beautiful song of theirs called Christ is Risen. He is risen indeed. And normally we play that around Easter. But I thought I'd play that for you this morning. Give me 5 minutes.
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I quite like that around Easter when people say to you, Christ has risen, that you respond, he is risen indeed. It's kind of nice. Morning just after 20 past one. Lord.

0: Romans 8, 37. Yet in all of these things, we are more than conquerors through the one who loved us. Champion, conqueror, that's a great title in itself, but the Bible says we are more than that. Because of what his son achieved for us, he now declares over our lives in every situation we face, but we are more than champions, we are more than conquerors. Dare to agree with that, and then you'll find yourself walking in the truth of it. A great analogy is of a prize fighter that fights a good fight and wins the prize check. Then he goes home and his wife waits for him at the door and takes the check from his hand. He is a conqueror, but she is more than a conqueror. Remember, Jesus has fought the battle that had to be fought and he's won it. It was a perfect win, a perfect knockout. Now he invites us to live in the victory of that win. Don't be trying to win a fight that's already been won. Rather live in and from that victory.
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Matthew West, and it's Me On Your Mind. What's the other song? It's Me, O Lord, Standing in the Need of Prayer. It's amazing how different songs just come to mind when you're listening to something completely different. Before that, Charity Gale with Endless Praise. And on the subject of endless praise, here is a song that is called Praise, Elevation Worship, and Brandon Lake.

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Just after a quarter to two, Shane and Shane and All Sufficient Merit, Sanctuary on a Thursday morning. Now, St. Francis of Assisi, been responsible for some amazing quotes, but I think perhaps the most famous of them, this one: where there is charity and wisdom, there is neither fear nor ignorance. Where there is patience and humility, there is neither anger or disturbance. Where there is poverty with joy, there is neither covetousness nor avarice. Where there is inner peace and meditation, there is neither anxiety nor dissipation. Where there is fear of the Lord to guard the house, the enemy cannot gain entry. And where there is mercy,

and discernment, there is neither excess nor hardness of heart. Sometimes you sort of got to read them a couple of times to sort of really get them, but well worth doing it. St. Francis of Assisi, and it's from a little thing called the Admonitions of St. Francis.

0: the most important piece of equipment for anyone setting out to explore new territory is a compass. For a compass to work, it must be set to due north. Only then will the gravitational pull give the correct direction. Without a properly adjusted compass, an explorer could easily be led astray or lost. As Christians, we also need a properly set compass. For us, the compass is our choice to align ourselves with God's purpose and plans. Only as we make that commitment can we be assured of finding our God-appointed pathway. In Psalm 37, the Bible promises that if we commit our way to God, He will direct our path. So, if you haven't already, take time today to make that choice. Ask God to be the guiding compass in your life. I'm June Dooney, and you can contact me on junedooney.com.
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0: 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For more info, email membership@yoursanctuary.nz.
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1: Morning. If you are happily lying in bed enjoying the music on Sanctuary this morning, I've got two songs, one after the other, that I think you will really, really enjoy. You'll know them both, and there's a good chance that you'll be able to sing along. But more importantly than that, they're both beautiful praise and worship songs. The first, Matt Redman, and then the second, Michael W. Smith. When the

0: Isn't it great that there's a radio station in New Zealand that plays praise and worship? Yeah, us, Sanctuary. Michael W. Smith, and above all, just after 10 past two.
1: Hymns, they've lasted for a reason. 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
1: Good morning, I'm Gary, welcome along. It's just on 2:15. Now, I've got a song that I want to play, and the first couple of months that I played it, I thought that the first line said, "I've got a bag full of hearts." Have a listen and tell me if I'm not wrong.

Petra and A Thankful Heart. Good morning. I'm Gary. Thank you for having me listen to my part of the program on Sanctuary so early on a Thursday morning. Over the last couple of months, it seems that every time I go to Facebook, there are all these lists of things that I have to do if I want to sort of get on in life. Here are the skills that you need. So it was kind of nice to see a list the other day headed up the most underrated skills. And here they are. See how many of these you've got. Being able to focus for more than 20 minutes, not checking your phone, not needing background noise, just you and doing one thing. When you think about it, they're all things that used to be normal. But isn't it interesting how times have changed? And now, I don't know how many of us are able to focus for more than 20 minutes without having to have a break. And I don't know the last time that I spent a whole day without my phone. Underrated skills. Maybe you should go back to those days.

0: Bethel Music featuring Martin Smith and Hannah McClure and The Love of My Life. It is 25 past two. I read out a list of skills that are underrated, and one of those skills was not checking your phone. And then, all of a sudden, this story pops up. It's a story about a man. I think he would be in his 70s, maybe his 80s. And here's the thing, and why it's a story is a story in itself. The story is that he has never, ever owned a cell phone. And all of a sudden, that's kind of like a big deal. But then you unpack it for a little bit, and you think, I don't know whether I could survive without a cell phone these days, whether I could live my life without one. Mind you, there are often days that I think that, well, it'd be great to go back to the days before cell phones, but I don't know. Maybe sort of, you know, it's way too late for that now.
1: Hi, I'm Kane Adams. In the book of John, Jesus demonstrates that abiding in him like a branch abides in a vine is not only important, it's absolutely necessary. Our biggest weakness is our delusion of strength. Without God, we can do nothing. It's all too easy to believe our strength is attained through our own works. Over time, we build an image of ourselves that we place our trust in without realizing it. The job we work hard at, the relationship we nourish, the money that we make, even the ministry that we build. These are examples of images we use to depict great strength within ourselves. The problem is that all these images are fallible. What happens if we lose our job, or our relationship breaks up, or we lose all our money, or the ministry fails? Our world comes crashing down and great fear enters our lives. When Jesus commanded that his disciples abide in him, it wasn't just fanciful talk. He knows the position that we're in. We can do absolutely nothing without him, for he is our only strength.
2: It's your sanctuary. 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

So lovely to listen to Hillsong Worship and Brooke Littlewood and the Desert Song. Before that, Mark Schultz with Before the Throne of God. So lovely this time of the morning to just be able to relax and to listen to praise and worship music. And we do that on Sanctuary. And one of the reasons that we are able to do that is because many, many years ago, there were people like Dick Berry and Hal Short, who before there was even Christian radio in any sense of the word in New Zealand, stood up against the government and also a lot of big church organisations that didn't want anything to do with it. But because of what they did back in the 60s and 70s, we were able to, in the 2020s, be able to listen to Christian music. So just a wee thought and a wee word of thanks to, you know, Dick Berry, Hal Short, people like that.

0: The ability to remember is powerful. Reading through Ecclesiastes chapter 12, the word remember appears often. Solomon tells us to remember our Creator in the days of our youth. But he doesn't stop there. He continues telling us to remember God before our eyes are dim, our legs are weak, our teeth stop grinding, our hearing fades, our hair turns white, or our energy fails. Reminding us to remember him not only in our youth, but in everything in between. We need to remember that his love is unconditional, his presence is constant, his promises never fail, and that we've been bought with a price. He's preparing a home for us in heaven. So I encourage you, no matter what age or stage, take time to remember God right now. Mahara ki tō tātou atua e tēnei rā. Remember God today. I'm Alison Shaw.
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0: Chris Tomlin and How Great Is Our God. Now, as that was playing, I thought, I'm going to see whether our church ukulele group might be interested in playing that song. We played at one of the retirement homes yesterday. It was kind of like really, really good fun. And so interesting to see faces change when an old hymn is played, and it's a hymn that they know. And I guess it doesn't matter how old you are. In fact, it probably music is just one of those things that is so lovely for you when you are older. But the church ukulele group, we played at the retirement home yesterday. I'm going to suggest that we should learn to play How Great Is Our God. As long as it's only got three chords in it, we'll be okay. Otherwise, we might be in a bit of trouble.
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1: 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Or, and this is the uncomfortable bit, are we doing these things to look good, to seem spiritual, to impress?
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Cliff Richard and Faithful One. Amazing the number of people that are just so huge Cliff Richard fans. If I was to ask the question now, can I see your hand if you are a Cliff Richard fan? Raise your hand. Yeah, thank you. I see your hand.

0: Elevation Worship with Chandler Moore and Hallelujah Praise. I joked a moment or two ago about the number of fans that must be in New Zealand who are Cliff Richard fans. He's one person that I would love to have interviewed for Very Tall Man, the TV program, and I've never been able to make that happen. I think he's pretty well fully retired now and living in the Caribbean, I think, somewhere. Wouldn't that be great? Give him a call and say, hey, Cliff, can I come and have a chat? And he goes, yeah, Gary, come on round. Where are you? Oh, I'm in Bermuda. No problem. Just give me a couple of days, I'll be there. Now, that would be great fun. And also, I think he'd be really interesting to chat to because he's had a very interesting career. Cliff Richard, am I too late? Hope not.
1: One of the most popular things for followers of Jesus to do is to get together in groups and sing songs to God. Songs about how much he loves us, how much we love him, our relationship, how amazing his blessings are, and how we want to live lives that show that we give worth to God. It can be an amazing and powerful expression of worship, but it must not be the only expression of worship. Worship must continue after the songs have finished, must keep going as we leave the church hall or the concert auditorium.

Chris Brown, together with Brandon Lake and the rest of the team that make up the group called Elevation Worship and their song Lion. Well, believe it or not, it's Thursday morning and it is already 3:30. Like, the night is rocking by.

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0: That is such a beautiful song, isn't it? Nicole Sponberg and Jesus, What a Friend for Sinners. And then it's got that little sort of beepy thing at the end there, and you sort of think that your cell phone has just sent you a message. It gets me every time. 20 to 4.
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0: is a function of the eye, but vision is a function of the heart. When a person doesn't have vision, they will live by their eyes. That means we live by what we see. I think one of the reasons why people are so depressed is because their future never becomes a reality. Do you know that vision is a source of hope? It's the source of courage. It's the source of perseverance in the midst of difficulty. So what do you desire to do? What do you really want to do as a person? You need to stop and document that. Write it down, make a plan, and then God says, I'll direct your steps. If what you saw in your vision is not what you see now, then what you see is always temporary. I want to encourage you to find your vision. This is Joshua Singh, and you can find out more information about me on joshuasingh.com.
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Good morning, it's 4:10.

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So what kind of love could this be that would trade heaven's throne for a cross?

quick time check, Sanctuary, on this Thursday morning, just after 20 past four, so perhaps just an hour or so, in fact, more than an hour, probably a couple of hours too early to see the sunrise, but I don't know whereabouts in New Zealand you are, but the last couple of mornings, just that half an hour, 45 minutes or so as the sun was rising, some absolutely amazingly beautiful skies around New Zealand, and certainly where I am in Nelson, like I was it was amazing the last couple of mornings. And there was quite a lot of red in the sky. And, of course, what is it, red sky in the morning, shepherds take warning. But for all that, I mean, the days have still been pretty good. It's just a beautiful time of the day, really, isn't it?

0: My middle boy was nicknamed the Hurricane when he was a preschooler. One memory I have of him at this stage that's forever burned in my heart is of him heading outside to play one day when he leaned back in from the doorway and earnestly asked, "What time do you want me home, Mum?" I giggled out loud at this because, well, here's the thing. One, he was three and not allowed to venture past a spot he knew was his boundary. Two, he couldn't tell the time yet. And three, his days of playing outside of my sight were years away. At that time in his life, our little Hurricane had to be content to stay close. But as he's gotten older, I've had to learn to trust him and to extend those boundaries. Learning to trust your children is a journey, but more importantly, I've had to learn to trust our Heavenly Father with my children. Trust that He will keep them safe, and seeing as He is the one who knows the number of hairs on their heads, I reckon He's the best person for the job. For more, go to fionacaris.com.
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Douglas and What Faith Can Do. Before that, Brandon Lake with The Palm of Your Hand. I was chatting a few moments ago about the beauty of the sunrise, and the last couple of mornings around New Zealand, sunrise in a number of places has been really, really lovely. Well, at the other end of the day can also be just as nice. And we, that's my wife and I, Pammy and I, we have for the last couple of months been doing something quite deliberately called dusking. I didn't know about it. Apparently it's something that the Dutch do. And what you do is you deliberately make the decision when you know that the sun is about to set, like in the 20 minutes, half an hour or so before that, just to go outside and just to sit down and just watch the sun set and just to chat about the day that has been and just to quietly chat with each other. We've been deliberately doing it and it's just been absolutely lovely. I think the Dutch call it dusking. Now, whether that's its real name or not, I'm not sure. But you should give it a try. It's really good.

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And exciting new opportunities are happening, so hope reaches even further in the months ahead. 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

0: Oh, you're gonna be okay.
1: In Luke 2, we read the account of Mary and Joseph leaving the feast, suddenly becoming aware that they'd left Jesus behind. Imagine that. What a massive thing. It's not like losing your wallet or your car keys. They turned around and Jesus, humanity's hope, was missing. What did they do next? The right thing. They stopped, they went back to where they knew they had him last. Sometimes in life, we don't lose our salvation, but sometimes we can turn around and realize that intimacy we had is gone. Like Mary and Joseph, don't go any further. Stop. Turn around. Rediscover that intimacy with Christ. In all the things that you can lose in life, the worst thing, the most valuable thing that you can ever lose, is the closeness of that walk you have with Jesus. Make sure today that if you've lost it, you go back to where you last knew it.
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5: And a very good morning to you. 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

Praise and Worship on a Thursday morning, Elevation Worship, and before that, Blueprint Church with He Taputi Ariki. It is almost 10 past five. Now, I saw it maybe an hour or so ago, and I thought, oh, I must bookmark that so that I can see it again. Now I can't find it, but it was very, very funny. Maybe you know where it is. There is a photo, well, actually a little video clip, really, of a buffalo in Thailand, and they've called it Donald. And when you see the buffalo, you'll understand why they called it Donald. And I would imagine that if even Donald saw it, he would smile. Some people have got a very good sense of humour. If you know where that is, could you text me? 8168, first word, sanctuary. Where is the buffalo that looks like Donald?

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Bill Gaither wrote it a few years ago, and a number of different people have recorded it. None better than our very own Steve Aparana. What a beautiful version of Something Beautiful. And if you've just woken up, that's a great way to wake up. I hope you enjoyed it.

0: I saw myself as a young girl, holding my Heavenly Father's hand and walking down an unfamiliar street. Suddenly, our way was blocked by a high concrete wall. Because he was tall enough, my father could see exactly what was happening on the other side. All I could see was a blank wall. I looked up, curious to know what he was seeing. He chose not to tell me. Instead, we took a right-hand turn and continued walking in silence. Our Heavenly Father knows exactly what the future holds. Much has already been revealed through Scripture. But there are events God deliberately chooses not to reveal. Instead, He asks us to put our future in His hands, to not be anxious about tomorrow, but trust that whatever happens, good or bad, His plans for us are perfect. I'm June Dooney, and you can contact me on junedooney.com.
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It is just after 5:30 on this Thursday morning, the 28th of May. Next week, this time, it will well and truly be winter. Now, I know that for a couple of reasons. One, it will be past the 1st of June, and that's kind of like the changeover date. But the second reason, and perhaps the more important reason that I know that winter has arrived, there are no more bags of free for Joes on the side of the road, and pumpkins are down to $1 each. Now you know that winter can't be far away.

0: Well, some talented people involved in that version of The Blood. Bethel Music, David Funk and Jen Johnson, who gave us The Goodness of God. It is at 25 to 6, time to get a bit of a wriggle on, but if you want to listen to the word for today first, here it is.
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2: We can hop in a plane on a quest to reach the beginning of the West, but we'll never get there. Likewise with the East. We'll just keep going round and around and around. And that's why this verse in Psalms is so important. He has removed our sins as far from us as the East is from the West. Psalm 103:12. We know God forgets our sin when we ask for forgiveness, but more likely than not, we store the memory of it and its awful disappointments. But the truth is, making mistakes is part of life. When God forgives us, not only does he forget, he removes our sins as far from us as the East is from the West. So just as we have no reason to remind God of the things that we've done or keep asking for forgiveness when we've already been given it, we have no right to keep bringing up our failures and mistakes to ourselves. Let's stop kicking ourselves. In 1 John 1:8, we're told we deceive ourselves if we act like we won't make mistakes in this life. So knowing how to get past those mistakes is vital. To deal with them healthily, focusing on moving forward with God, not hiding from him, is key. So what now? Stop kicking yourself. Your sins and failures have been put to death. You've been raised to new life. Ask God to help you grasp what this means.
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Bill Wickham in Homesick for Heaven. And before that, I thought I'd play an old hymn, but a new version of it. I hope you had a wee bit of a sing-along. I did. Elevation Music and their recording of Thine Be the Glory. 5:45. I have for the last, I would imagine, close to a year, been trying to find a new 2- or 3-seater outdoor, you know, rocker thing, you know, with a little cover over. And they used to only be like,

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3: te tangata I uwana te whakaaro ki a koe. 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

Thank you, thank you, thank you for listening to my part of the program on Sanctuary this morning. I hope you enjoyed listening to it as much as I enjoyed bringing it to you. Just a few moments away from the news at 6 o'clock and then the breakfast program here on Sanctuary with Nerida and Lee. Catch up with you again tomorrow. Enjoy today.

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4: In this update, a dwindled kitty leaves little room for anything new in today's budget. The government's trimmed its spending allowance to just $2.1 billion in response to deepening geopolitical volatility and rising inflation. Waikato University economics lecturer Michael Ryan says cost pressures are intensifying, particularly across health, education and energy. He says most of the money will likely go there instead of towards new initiatives. The Reserve Bank says Kiwis are facing higher interest rates no matter what happens with the official cash rate. The central bank's keeping the cash rate on hold at 2.25%, but signalling a hike in September. Assistant Governor Karen Silk says rising global wholesale rates are gradually pushing up New Zealand's retail interest rates. And meanwhile, fears of key food items becoming unavailable in our part of the world. Rabobank's predicting the Strait of Hormuz could remain closed until at least September and we'll feel the effects first. The government's making its support for cruise tourism clear. A joint statement by six ministers promises to work towards building a high-value cruise sector. It comes after it was revealed fewer cruise ships are planned to stop in New Zealand next season. That's news.
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1: Sanctuary
4: Sport. In sport, New South Wales have delivered the biggest State of Origin League comeback to win the series opener 22-20 in Sydney. Queensland raced to a 20-0 lead after 20 minutes, but fullback Kalen Ponga was sent off for a shoulder charge at 20 points to 6 with 23 minutes left. A fifth wicket partnership of 217 between Russian Ravindra with 121 and Tom Blundell, who remains 140 not out, has anchored New Zealand on the opening day of their maiden cricket test against Ireland at Belfast. The Black Caps have reached 346 for 5 in the 90th over. Women's world number two, Elena Rybakina, has been ousted from the French Tennis Open's second round in three sets by Yulia Staradubcheva. That's sport. I'm Malcolm Jordan.
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12: Good morning. Here's your weather forecast for today. Northland, Auckland and Coromandel, long fine spells and isolated showers. Early fog patches in Northland and Auckland. Waikato to Kapiti, including the central high country, cloudy periods, isolated showers clearing from the south this afternoon or evening. Moving to the Bay of Plenty and Gisborne, morning cloud clearing to fine. Hawke's Bay, Wairarapa and Wellington, cloud and showers clearing for a time this morning. Cloud returning to Wellington late morning and spreading north this afternoon, bringing isolated showers to Hawke's Bay and the Wairarapa region. Nelson, Marlborough and Canterbury, mainly fine. Low cloud in the east and drizzle possible about the Kaikoura coast until evening. On to Buller, Grey and Westland, mostly cloudy with isolated showers gradually clearing from the south. And finally, Otago, Southland and Fiordland, mainly fine. Cloud lingering in some valleys and isolated showers near the south coast.
0: From the Word.
1: Hebrews 4 verse 16. So let us come boldly to the throne of our gracious God. There we will receive his mercy and we will find grace to help us when we need it most.
0: Sanctuary, New Zealand's worship station.

0: Practice Real with Steady. Good morning, Arthur Marie. You're listening in to the Morning Sanctuary. It is great to have you here. You're with Lee and Nerida. And how was your afternoon, Lee?
1: My afternoon yesterday was pretty good. I caught up with a friend of mine, my best mate. We had a bit of a yarn, as blokes do, you know?
0: That's nice.
1: Side by side, talking about life and stuff like that. Nice. Nice to have a close mate that you can share stuff with.
0: Yeah, how about yourself? Is. I just went to the gym.
1: Yep,
0: that's about it, really.
1: What do you do, legs or arms yesterday?
0: I did it all yesterday. It was quite a late day, so by the time I got home, it was late in the afternoon.
1: Yeah,
0: that was about it, really.
1: So the guns are looking good today, are they?
0: Oh, real good, man. So good.
1: Good on you. Proud of you.
0: Thanks. Hey, coming up for you at this hour, we have got our Christian quote to ponder.
1: Yeah, we're talking about a chap called Philip Marlathon, and his influence on the Christian world.
0: We're also heading to the kitchen, bit of kitchen chat. And look, while we're in the kitchen, let's talk about dishwashers, shall we?
1: Oh, I've got some information I've just discovered about rinsing your plates before they go in.
0: Okay. All right. Next up, we're going to have a look at our Bibles. We're heading to the book of Acts, chapter 2, verse 28. Here's

They've lasted for a reason. Powerful melodies and superb lyrics that lift our faith. Hymns. Some are modern classics. Others were written centuries ago but are still widely sung today. Hymns for Today. 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So let your faith be strengthened and inspired. 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

0: Beautiful song. That is called Holy Spirit. You're on the Morning Sanctuary with Lee and Nerida, and we're going to open up our Bibles now.
1: It's the verse of the day, which is sponsored by the Bible Society Group, who believe the Bible is for everyone. So the Bibles are open. Let's go to the book of Acts, chapter 2, verse 28. You have shown me the way of life, and you will fill me with the joy of your presence.
0: What a great verse. You have shown me the way of life, and you'll fill me with the joy of your presence. I mean, you know, like when you do come into faith, when you do discover Jesus and you see this different way of living, I think that for a new believer, the peace of God really transcends all understanding, and it's just a different way of living, isn't it? It's a different code. It's a different value system, and it's like, I like this code. It's not like a whole bunch of rules that you've got to obey this or this will happen. It's like, I want to follow this, and it fills me with joy to follow this.
1: Am I correct in saying that you are the only Christian in your family?
0: Yeah.
1: Yeah. So do you notice a difference in how you live your life to your wider family?
0: Oh, a huge difference. Yeah.
1: Yeah.
0: Yeah.
1: And
0: yeah,
1: do you find yourself having to defend that?
0: Oh, no, not defend it, but I just see how other people live and perhaps their values and the way they perhaps had the different attitudes and different ways that they do things. It's like, that's different.
1: I'm sure
0: I'd do it that way.
1: And I'm sure you don't tell them that, do you?
0: No, I don't. It's like, okay, all right.
1: Fair enough.
0: I am clearly different.
1: Yep, well done. And different in a great way. Now, that was Book of Acts, chapter 2, verse 28. Bible Society and their partners are excited to share Te Haranaka, the audio books of Thessalonians in Te Reo Māori. Listen now at maoriaudiobible.nz.
0: Hey, coming up, we're heading into the kitchen, talking dishwashers. This is Andrew Peterson. Is he worthy?
2: Do you feel the world is broken?
3: We do.
2: Do you feel the shadows deepen?

0: Andrew Peterson, is he worthy? Well, you're on the Morning Sanctuary. It's lovely to have your company. We're coming up to 8:30. We're heading into the kitchen now, hanging out by the coffee machine for a little bit of kitchen chat.
1: Oh, I do love my morning coffee, don't you?
0: Yes. Oh, yes.
1: Have you had one yet?
0: Not yet. I'm going to have one straight after this.
1: Nice. Yep. Good on you. It's my second one now. So. Oh. That's enough for me. I'll keep me going for hours and hours. Hey, I'm just taking a break from the coffee here. Now, dishwashers, we spoke about these in the week, and I dived a little bit deeper into how they work. Now, apparently, in the dishwasher machine, the first bit of water that goes through has, these machines have sensors in them. So when that first bit goes through, it goes, oh, hello, the water's dirty. I need to really do a nice, long, deep wash, okay?
0: This is like the real modern ones, the latest ones that you buy, because my one is not like that.
1: Not your wooden hand-cranked one that you crank around with a handle.
0: Oh, mine's real old.
1: So what it's saying is it's not really advisable to put dishes in there and cutlery that's too clean.
0: Right, if you rinse it all off.
1: If you over-rinse it and put it all in there, the machine goes, oh, hello, I don't need to work so hard.
0: Well, it
1: so,
0: probably doesn't if it's all rinsed, though.
1: Yeah, it doesn't. It doesn't. But what happens is the detergents that you put in there, all the enzymes and stuff like that, don't actually get used because they need a certain length of time to do their job. They are designed to latch onto food particles. So if there's nothing there, when the thing finishes its rinse cycle, there's still likely to be enzymes on your plates and cutlery and stuff.
0: Oh.
1: Which is not a good thing. So rinse it a bit.
0: How do you know if there's still stuff on your plates?
1: Well, you know when your glassware's all kind of got film on it?
0: Yes, well, that's what the rinse aid is for, isn't it?
1: Yeah, but these things are designed for a purpose, and they're designed specifically by scientists in white jackets, okay? That go, you know what? People don't generally rinse this. Just rinse your stuff, Nerida.
0: I thought you were saying to not rinse it.
1: No, don't rinse it, sorry. Just don't lightly rinse it. Lightly rinse it, okay?
0: Okay.
1: I didn't realise this was going to turn into a battle. I'm just here giving you a fact over the coffee machine. I just wanted to come for a coffee, relax, and then go back and do the show.
0: Okay, sorry.
1: That's okay. Oh, my word.
0: Okay, all right. Interesting.
1: Go get a coffee, calm down.
0: Okay, very interesting. I'll see if I can find someone in the kitchen to tell. If they're going to rinse their plate, I'll tell them, do not do that. The enzymes have got something that they need to do. They've got a job to do. You've got to leave the food in the dishwasher.
1: You can tell Mac the Knife.
0: Mac the Knife, okay. Here's We the Kingdom with Rescue Me. Coming up, we have got a Christian quote for you to ponder this morning.

0: Hi, I'm Kane Adams. Jeremiah 17 verse 7 says, "Blessed is the man who trusts in the Lord, whose hope is in the Lord." You might not know it, but there's a difference between trust and hope. Trusting in God is about passing on the decision-making to Him. Trust can be affiliated with pain. We trust in God to sort out our situation, but we hope that He'll make the decision that we want Him to make. We still have an attachment to it. Hope in God, on the other hand, is affiliated with eternal joy and peace. Hope in God is about letting go of the desire for the decision at hand and placing your hope entirely in Christ for who He is. This will bring ultimate joy and comfort, as well as a grace that will sustain you through the difficult periods of life. So in every situation, we should choose to place both our trust and hope in God, and by doing this, we'll be blessed despite the outcome.
1: Non-stop worship
2: on Sanctuary.

0: It's the Morning Sanctuary. That's your Quippers Revolution. We're thankful. Lovely to have your company. You're with Nerida and Lee. It is 6:36 and we're going to take a moment to have a look at a quote from an amazing Christian man from a long, long time ago.
1: From a long, long time ago, from a man of long, long time ago is me. This is about a chap called Philip Melanchthon. Now, he said this: "We are not saved by our own merits, but by the mercy of God through Christ."
0: Right.
1: We are not saved by our own merits, but by the mercy of God through Christ.
0: Yeah, absolutely. He's taken scripture and just kind of reworded it, really, hasn't he? I just looked up Ephesians 2:8-9, "For it is by grace you have been saved through faith, and this is not from yourselves, it is the gift of God, not by works, so that no one can boast." Same, same.
1: But then again, if you go back to his era, maybe a lot of people didn't have access to Bibles and so forth, where, you know, the spoken word
0: It was just like specific translations, which were a little bit more difficult to understand. We've got a zillion and one translations now. If we don't understand something, we can go to another translation. Good point, Lee.
1: Thank you, ma'am.
0: We're going to have a look at Philip's life straight after this song. This is Brooke Lidgett Wood, 1,000 Hallelujahs.

0: 1000 Hallelujahs. It's Brooke Legitwood. You're on the Morning Sanctuary with Lee and Nerida. It is 6:43, and we're going to have a look at the history behind the guy who wrote a great quote, which we sort of surmised that really he was, recapturing scripture, really, with a quote that said,
1: "We are not saved by our own merits, but by the mercy of God through Christ."
0: So it was Philip Melanchthon. He was around from 1497 through to 1560. Amazing guy, and I love delving into these people and finding out a little bit about them.
1: Well, most people have heard of Martin Luther, the fiery guy who launched a Protestant Reformation by nailing his complaints on the church door. But Luther was kind of a blunt instrument. He was very good at tearing things down, but terrible at the paperwork which required to build them back up again.
0: I hear you. Enter Mr. Philip Melanchthon. So he was the brains behind Martin Luther's muscle. So while Luther was hiding out from the Pope, Melanchthon was actually completely reinventing the Western education system. Before him, schools were an unorganized mess. He steps in and says, let's sort this out. Let's categorize things.
1: Fantastic, because he literally created the first structured public school system in Germany. He introduced the concept of divisions by grade level, standard curricula, and public education funded by the state, no less. He wrote the textbooks that Europe used for the next two centuries, covering everything from history to physics.
0: It's amazing. So they started calling him the teacher of Germany. He was a quiet guy, but he was an intellectual heavyweight, and he hated conflict, but essentially he drafted the blueprint for modern education. So next time you're looking at a school calendar, you can think of Mr. Philip Melanchthon. Amazing guy.
1: Look, it's nice to know, you know, where these things come from. And
0: yes,
1: so much in our society has come from the Christo-Judaism way of life, you know, from the Bible. And great people like Philip Melanchthon. What a chap, eh?
0: Yeah, just absolutely incredible, actually. I'd never heard of him, considering the impact he's had on our education system globally.
1: Yeah, I'm not sure that he'd be too impressed with me when I was at school, though. Like, come on, mate. I put all that work in, like, hundreds of years ago, and you're just staring out the window.
0: No, look at you now, Lee. Look at you now, staring out the window.
1: Yep.
0: So okay. The quote was, "We are not saved by our own merits, but by the mercy of God through Christ." That was by Philip Melanchthon, who was around from 1497 to 1560. Coming up, we have got the first clue.

0: That's Oscar Ironside, Hope for a Living. You're on the Morning Sanctuary with Nerida and Lee, and we are heading towards 7 o'clock. It's 10 minutes away. Time for the ponderous puzzle with clue number one.
1: And if you were listening yesterday, do you remember what the one was about? A. That's my accent. About A.
0: Yeah.
1: Canadians. Yeah, we're looking for Canadians, the Mounties and so forth.
0: Yes. Yep. Today we're looking for a breed of dog. So this dog is highly energetic. It's also very intelligent. And they are born completely white. They also became the iconic firehouse dogs because they used to run alongside horse-drawn fire carriages, which actually calmed the horses and cleared the way.
1: Is that where it came from? That's really interesting.
0: I know. Oh, there's more where that came from, Lee.
1: Nice fact. Well done.
0: If you think you know what kind of dog this is, you can text in 8168 with the first word sanctuary. If you are the first one in with a correct guess, you will win a pen pal set. Otherwise, we'll text you back, let you know if you're correct or not. The next clue's coming up at 10 to 8.
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12: In this update, a budget expected to focus on bread and butter issues with the government promising fiscal responsibility. It's being released at 2pm, laying out the extent of government cost savings and reinvestment in priority areas. Infrastructure Minister Chris Bishop says he's proud of what they've spent so far on schools, hospitals, roads, rail and defence. The Reserve Bank expects interest rates to keep rising, even while the official cash rate remains on hold. Assistant Governor Karen Silk says many Kiwis have already moved to higher interest rates. She says rising global wholesale rates are gradually pushing up retail interest rates here. President Donald Trump insists he's not worried about the political impacts from the Iran war ahead of the US midterm elections. According to Iranian state television, the peace deal being negotiated would lift the US blockade of ports in return for reopening the Strait of Hormuz. Labor's calling the government's U-turn on homeschooling law changes an embarrassing backdown. Education Minister Erica Stanford is scrapping last-minute amendments announced last week, which would have increased checks on children taught at home. That's news.
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12: In sport, a French Tennis Open second round shock. Craig Gabriel reports.
2: Second seed and Australian Open champion Elena Rybakina was sent packing in the second round. Ukrainian Yulia Staropseva scored the huge upset, 3-6, 6-1, 7-6. The Ukrainian had a break in the final set, but Rybakina had the pressure on. She leveled the set, and the feeling was that Staropseva would fold, but she regrouped to win the tiebreak.
12: And the Blues have sparked the biggest comeback win in State of Origin League history, from 20-0 down to beat the Maroons 22-20 in Sydney. And New Zealand have reached 361 for 5 on the opening day of their maiden cricket test against Ireland at Belfast. Russian Ravindra and Tom Blundell making centuries. That's sport. I'm Malcolm Jordan.
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16: Good morning. Here's your weather forecast for today. Northland, Auckland and Coromandel. Long, fine spells and isolated showers. Early fog patches in Northland and Auckland. Waikato to Kapiti, including the central high country. Cloudy periods, isolated showers clearing from the south this afternoon or evening. Moving to the Bay of Plenty and Gisborne. Morning cloud clearing to fine. Hawke's Bay, Wairarapa and Wellington. Cloud and showers clearing for a time this morning. Cloud returning to Wellington late morning and spreading north this afternoon, bringing isolated showers to Hawke's Bay and the Wairarapa region. Nelson, Marlborough and Canterbury, mainly fine. Low cloud in the east and drizzle possible about the Kaikoura coast until evening. On to Buller, Grey and Westland, mostly cloudy with isolated showers gradually clearing from the south. And finally, Otago, Southland and Fiordland, mainly fine. Cloud lingering in some valleys and isolated showers near the south coast.
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0: Kerry Job with Revelation Song. Good morning, Ata Marie, no mai, haere mai. Very foggy out the window right now where we are in Auckland. I wonder what it's like for the rest of the country.
1: Well, according to the weather, there is some valley fog around, and it's kind of shifting around the country. So, yeah, I think this is generally the norm.
0: Thank you, Mr. Weatherman.
1: You're welcome. Kill me up next.
0: Yep. Hey, tonight I'm doing something a little bit different. I'm going out with some of the young people here at work, and I'm going to go bouldering.
1: You're going out with the young'uns.
0: Yes, but I'm going bouldering. That's the point.
1: So tell me about bouldering. What is this? What's going on?
0: Well, this is the thing. You see, I don't really know a whole lot about it. I'm interested because my daughter did it before she went away overseas. I thought, that sounds like fun. I wouldn't mind trying that. Mm-hmm. And then I kept mentioning it to Josh and Rachel. And they're like, come with us. Come with us. And every single week they say that. I'm like, oh, I've got this on. Oh, no, I can't. Oh, no, I need a week's warning. Well, they gave me a week's warning.
1: Yeah.
0: And now I'm committed. But I am actually really looking forward to going. So I hope I can do it.
1: Well, I propose that you practice here in the studio because I can see a window ledge. I can see the bar up there.
0: Imagine that. I don't think Skip would be very happy about me bouldering around the studio.
1: No, there's the top of the TVs, there's the desk. You should get some practice in. No, actually, joking aside, I would advise you to warm up beforehand.
0: Yeah, I'll definitely be doing that, but I hope I can do it. I hope I don't embarrass myself. You know?
1: I am also suggesting that you don't try and impress the kiddies too much and overstretch.
0: Oh, like you did recently.
1: Yes, like I did recently. Let's not go there. No, no.
0: Hey, I'll take your advice on board. Thanks. Thanks,
1: you're
0: Dad.
1: You're welcome.
0: Hey, coming up for you this morning, we have got our Places of Prayer, having a look at the history behind the Church of Beatitudes.
1: And coming up next, now Nerida is trying to convince me that lentils are a good thing.
0: They are. They're a good thing.
1: I don't think I've ever eaten them, so.
0: No way.
1: Yeah, possibly.
0: Wow.
1: Not knowingly.
0: Okay.
1: Why would you?
0: Because they're so good for you, Lee.
1: Nah, I'm not sure.
0: All right, that's next. Here's Fellowship Creative, Grace on Top of Grace.

0: Fellowship Creative, Grace on top of Grace. What is lovely to have your company this morning. 7:15 on your Thursday. It is the 28th of May.
1: Now, Nerida.
0: It was my birthday a month ago.
1: Oh, was it really?
0: Yeah, there we go.
1: Happy whatever. Happy being 21 plus 1 month.
0: Yes,
1: there you go. Hey, on your recommendation, I went out a couple of weeks ago, and when I did the shop, I bought a tin of lentils, and you'll be happy to know they're still sitting there in my cupboard.
0: You can't bring yourself to eat them.
1: I can't. No, I can't. They look horrendous. Even though I've not undone the tin, I'm like, why?
0: Lentils are really good for you. They're like high in fibre. They've got all sorts of nutritional benefits. Mm. So just, you know, it's just good.
1: But they don't have any taste or anything, do they?
0: They don't have a huge taste. I mean, they're
1: they're selling it.
0: They're very, no, they're really adaptable. So one way I have them is, look, and I know you'll be all over this, Lee, if you were to buy beef mince then and cook a cottage pie, for example, then you can add your tin of lentils in with that and it stretches out your mince and it also makes it more nutritional.
1: That's interesting because I don't eat red meat, but this morning I took out chicken mince.
0: Oh.
1: So I could do a cottage pie with chicken mince, couldn't I?
0: I don't know about that.
1: I could use some chicken stock and soak them in chicken stock for a couple of hours. The lentils, yeah. That would take up the chicken flavour and it would pad out the other thing. Don't look at me like that. You're looking at me like I'm insane.
0: No, not insane. I'm just trying to think how this would actually... It wouldn't look good because you've got the white chicken and then you've got the brown lentils together.
1: Yeah.
0: The good thing with beef mince is it's all brown.
1: I could put
0: so
1: some
0: you just
1: hundreds,
0: don't even notice.
1: Hundreds and thousands in there to make it look a bit more attractive if you want.
0: Yeah, I'd be very intrigued to see how that went if you did use lentils bulk it up a little bit. Another way I do it is, say, like, I have some roasted vegetables and then some other green vegetables and then make a lentil salad with a nice dressing and then have some, I don't know, sautéed chicken on the side or something. That's quite nice.
1: Now, do you know what? To be honest, I'm still not convinced. I still think it's a no-no.
0: Really?
1: Yeah.
0: Oh, that's sad.
1: Yeah.
0: I think you're missing out on something here.
1: Convince me.
0: Well, I don't know. I feel like I've given it my best shot. Maybe there is somebody listening right now who is a lentil lover. If you are a lentil lover, we want to hear from you. Give us a call, 0800 355 455, and see if you can convince Lee to get on board with lentils, and everybody else for that matter, because they are very good for you, so we need to be heading in that direction. So let's hear from you. Give us a call, 0800 355 455, or you can flick us a text if you like, 8168 with the first word sanctuary. Want to hear from all the lentil lovers this morning. Here's Phil Wickham.

0: Phil Wickham, that is Psalm 8. You're in the Morning Sanctuary. Great to have your company this morning. Now, I'm trying to do a big sell on Lee because I believe that lentils are fantastic. They are a great way to add a little bit more nutrition to your meals, a little bit more fibre to your meals, which everybody should be all about. But he's just not having it.
1: I actually generally have a question here. Do they grow on trees or underground lentils? Where do they come from? What is it? I really don't know. And you look puzzled too.
0: Well, maybe somebody can enlighten us.
1: That's how little. I probably had them once in my life. I just don't find them.
0: Where do they come from?
1: They don't look attractive, do they?
0: No, they don't really. No, they don't.
1: Yeah.
0: They must come from a lentil tree.
1: A lentil tree. We'll go with that. A lentil tree.
0: Oh, goodness. How can we not know this, Lee? That's embarrassing. Elizabeth, she says, mix them in with mints to cook and he won't even know.
1: Okay.
0: I've done that before with a shepherd's pie and you don't know.
1: I'll be like one of those kids that picks out everything individually.
0: No, you're not like that.
1: Paulette, don't do it, Lee. We were given a lentil lasagna and she asked if we liked it and we had to be truthful just in case another one appears.
0: Oh, Paulette.
1: Stay strong, Lee.
0: Okay, so clearly the lentil lasagna was not a hit, but the shepherd's pie or cooking it with mince is a hit. So I don't know what happened there.
1: Carol, I don't think I'd like lentils either until I included them in a red lentil soup. That's interesting, in the soup.
0: Yeah.
1: Okay.
0: Yeah, they're great for thickening up a soup. Denise says, I make a cottage pie using brown lentils instead of mince. Mm. It's so delicious that I've had friends not believe that it's lentil-based. Wow.
1: Okay.
0: She says that I've also got a recipe for dal that everybody loves. So that's amazing.
1: Okay.
0: I feel like I need that recipe for dal as well.
1: I do like curries, and Stephen's pointed that out. I do love a curry, so I could mix it into a curry maybe?
0: Yeah, absolutely you could.
1: Okay, so we've got curries. Dave's gone soup. Yeah, okay. I'm leaning towards a soup maybe or a curry.
0: Okay.
1: Yeah.
0: Well, Marilyn, she messaged in and said, here's an idea. I use chicken mince for butter chicken. Mm. You could add the lentils to that or make a vegetable curry like on the side or something.
1: Oh, right. Okay. Mm. Okay. Well.
0: Well, what do you think? Are you going to give it a go?
1: Firstly, I think we need to find out where lentils come from.
0: All right. We'll have to investigate that.
1: I'm on the fence still. To be honest, I'm on the fence.
0: Oh, yeah?
1: I don't really, really find them attractive, but yeah. Yeah.
0: It doesn't matter whether you find them attractive.
1: Okay.
0: There's really, it's the taste and the smell, which kind of blends in with everything else. You should give it a go.
1: I'll give it a go. I've got one tin of bullets. Yeah, I'll give it a go. Thank you very much, people.
0: Here's Tour and

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0: You're on the Morning Sanctuary. That's Souvenirs Worship with Emmanuel.
1: Hey, we had that awkward moment a few songs ago where neither Narita or I knew where lentils came from.
0: How embarrassing. We now know, don't we?
1: Yes, they come from outer space.
0: No, they don't. They come from a lentil plant and they look very much like peas.
1: They do, don't
0: like
1: they?
0: Like peas in a pod.
1: Yeah, how could we not know that?
0: How could we not know that? I don't know. I mean, to me, they come from a supermarket.
1: Fair enough, as they do.
0: Hey, we're just about to play a song from Cece Winans, Worthy of It All, and just thought maybe we could have a look at a little bit about Cece Winans, because you might not be aware that she was not born as Cece Winans. Her name is actually Priscilla Marie Winans.
1: Oh, wow.
0: She was actually called Cece because, well, they think it kind of evolved from her grandmother, who fondly called her sister, and just kind of evolved from that.
1: Wow. And also, she was great friends with that amazing singer, Whitney Houston. They met as teenagers and became incredibly close, bonding over a shared faith and, roots in faith and gospel music.
0: Mm. And also, she's actually a pastor. So her and her husband, Alvin Love the Second, are founding pastors of a church in Nashville, and they're still heavily involved. Her husband is actually the lead pastor there. So,
1: wow.
0: Amazing.
1: She has been going for some time, but
0: she has.
1: Man, can she belt out a tune?
0: I'll say she can. So this song, Worthy of It All, it's actually, what would you say? It's
1: a remake?
0: A remake, or she's just kind of created a new new version of a song called Worthy, which was recorded for Elevation in 2018. And this is her reimagined version of Worthy of It All.

0: The foundation for success is not what you've achieved or acquired. It is in who you are at the core of your being. Do you define yourself as a success or as a failure? One of the greatest mistakes you can make in life is to use your circumstances or past performances to assess who you are. That is not who you are. That is what you've done. You are not what other people have said you are. You are who God says you are. Genesis 1:27 says, "So God created man in his own image." Listen, you have the nature of God. I want you to walk upright every day with confidence. Walk tall. You are not just any other person walking on the street. Whatever knocks others down should not knock you down. You are unique and you have the nature of God right inside of you. This is Joshua Singh, and you can find out more information about me on joshuasingh.com.
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0: Corey Asbury with Reckless Love. Well, it's nice to be with you. You are listening into the Morning Sanctuary, Atamaria. You're with Lee and Nerida. We're having a look now at places of prayer. This is where we look at a well-known church and a little bit of the history behind it. So today we're looking at the Church of Beatitudes. So it sits on the Mount of Beatitudes and overlooks the Sea of Galilee, and that's the place where Jesus delivered the Sermon on the Mount, which would be amazing to go to, wouldn't it? And one of the most fascinating features of the church building is its eight-sided design. It's an octagon, and so each side represents one of the eight Beatitudes, which is mentioned in the Gospel of Luke. Matthew.
1: So I just went and downloaded the photo now to have a look at this building.
0: Oh, beautiful, isn't it?
1: Yeah, so the symbolism there, as you said, is intentional. It's a great place to tell a sermon. It was built between 1936 and 1938, but it still stands above where the Byzantine church was, a monastery from the 4th century. So it's right on the same spot. It's got beautiful acoustics and a lovely view of the Sea of Galilee. But if you jump online, you know, go and have a look at the Church of Beatitudes, or if you've been there, let us know what you thought about it.
0: Oh, yeah, if you've been there, I'd love to hear from you. It does look like the most amazing, beautiful church. And it's not like the churches you see in Europe, like the cathedrals. This is kind of a Byzantine sort of architecture with archways and obviously it's octagonal, like we said. But how amazing to sit in this church and look out over the Sea of Galilee and knowing that this is the area where Jesus kind of taught and lived. It would just bring a whole new layer of, reality to it.
1: And just going back to the picture there, I know you can't see this, but it just looks very peaceful.
0: Mm.
1: It's got this thing about it emanates, it gives off this radiance of just like peace.
0: Well, it's
1: and
0: in
1: love.
0: Beautiful grounds and it overlooks the sea. It looks stunning. So that is the Church of Beatitudes. Yes, somewhere that I'd quite like to go. Hey, we've got our ponderous puzzle up next. Clue number two. This is Mercy Me with Make It Well.

heart from hardening like stone. Show me through the pain, there's reason still to pray, so I can sing.

0: Mercy me, with Make It Well. Well, it's lovely to have you here this morning on The Morning Sanctuary with Lee and Nerida. It is 10 minutes away from 8 o'clock, and it's time for clue number 2 of our ponderous puzzle.
1: Now, Nerida gave you a clue at 10 to 7. As she says, 10 to 8. There'll also be a third clue at 10 to 9 with a big reveal at 9:30-ish. And if you'd like to have a guess, text us on 8168. The keyword sanctuary. We'll get back to you and let you know whether you're right or wrong. And the first correct answer each morning wins a pen pal pack, which is a 2 sanctuary pens, one for you and one for your pal.
0: So, clue number 1 is this. We're looking for a breed of dog today, and these dogs are highly energetic, they're intelligent, and they are born entirely white. Now, they have become iconic firehouse dogs because they used to run alongside horse-drawn fire carriages, which calmed the horses and cleared the way.
1: How did they calm the horses? Did they, like, say to them, bark and, it's okay, mate, it's okay.
0: Maybe it was just the presence of another animal.
1: Another animal, yeah, yeah, okay.
0: Clue number 2, and still on the same theme as that, historically they were also used as carriage dogs because they would run long distances alongside the carriages to guard passengers. And these dogs also thrive on companionship. They can get very bored or destructive if they're left alone too long.
1: You said these dogs are intelligent.
0: Mm-hmm.
1: If they're that intelligent, why didn't they not get on the carriage? Because they could have protected people sitting on the carriage or on the fire truck.
0: Well, probably it's just instinctive to run, I'd say.
1: It's
0: but
1: not
0: yeah,
1: that intelligent, is it?
0: Good call. They just like running.
1: Okay, fair enough.
0: All right, so what breed of dog is this? You can get in touch by texting 8168 with the first word sanctuary and next clues coming up at 10 to 9.
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4: Young one, it is 4 p.m. It is time to make the choice. 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
4: Chop and Wok's after 4 p.m. special with a two-choice combo on rice or noodles for only $8. 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
6: Try Chop and Wok's after 4 special, 555 Colombo Street, Christchurch, inside South City Mall.
5: Master, can we get both?
0: The latest from around New Zealand and across the globe. This is Sanctuary News.
7: In this update, a budget expected to focus on bread and butter issues with the government promising fiscal responsibility. It's being released at 2 p.m, laying out the extent of government cost savings and reinvestment in priority areas. Infrastructure Minister Chris Bishop says he's proud of what they've spent so far on schools, hospitals, roads, rail and defence. The Reserve Bank expects interest rates to keep rising, even while the official cash rate remains on hold. Assistant Governor Karen Silk says many Kiwis have already moved to higher interest rates. She says rising global wholesale rates are gradually pushing up retail interest rates here. President Donald Trump insists he's not worried about the political impacts from the Iran war ahead of the US midterm elections. According to Iranian state television, the peace deal being negotiated would lift the US blockade of ports in return for reopening the Strait of Hormuz. Labor's calling the government's U-turn on homeschooling law changes an embarrassing backdown. Education Minister Erica Stanford is scrapping last-minute amendments announced last week, which would have increased checks on children taught at home. That's news.
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7: In sport, New South Wales coach Laurie Daly has praised the performance of halfback Nathan Cleary after his side produced the biggest comeback in State of Origin League history. They rallied from 20-0 down to beat Queensland 22-20. Crusaders Chief Executive Colin Mansbridge believes incoming coach Scott Hansen has been unfairly perceived following his exit as an All Blacks assistant. Hansen was dismissed along with Scott Robertson after a New Zealand rugby review into the 2025 test season. Mansbridge says he's been privy to the findings, which is in contrast to how Hansen has been judged. Women's world number two tennis player Elena Rybakina has been bundled out of the French Open, but men's tennis top seed Jannik Sinner has won his opening encounter. That's sport. I'm Malcolm Jordan.
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11: Good morning, here's your weather forecast for today. Northland, Auckland and Coromandel, long fine spells and isolated showers. Early fog patches in Northland and Auckland. Waikato to Kapiti, including the central high country. Cloudy periods, isolated showers clearing from the south this afternoon or evening. Moving to the Bay of Plenty and Gisborne, morning cloud clearing to fine. Hawke's Bay, Wairarapa and Wellington, cloud and showers clearing for a time this morning. Cloud returning to Wellington late morning and spreading north this afternoon, bringing isolated showers to Hawke's Bay and the Wairarapa region. Nelson, Marlborough and Canterbury, mainly fine, low cloud in the east and drizzle possible about the Kaikoura coast until evening. On to Buller, Grey and Westland, mostly cloudy with isolated showers gradually clearing from the south. And finally, Otago, Southland and Fiordland, mainly fine, cloud lingering in some valleys and isolated showers near the south coast.
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0: Elevation Rhythm, goodbye yesterday. Atamaria, no mai haere mai. Lovely to have your company on Thursday, the 28th of May. Lee, I did some baking last night.
1: Did you?
0: Wow,
1: some baking. That's wonderful.
0: Yes.
1: Can I just quickly ask, any lentils in it?
0: No.
1: Good.
0: Now
1: good.
0: You got me thinking. Yeah, no, I made lemonade scones. Have you heard of them before?
1: Lemonade scones. This is a joke. No, lemonade scones? Seriously?
0: Yeah. No, it's a great recipe. I've made them before. So basically, it's three ingredients. You have a cup of lemonade.
1: You're right. Okay, yeah.
0: A cup of cream.
1: You lead me to a joke, right? Yeah.
0: And then you have a certain amount of self-raising flour. Mix it all together softly. Bingo, there's your scones.
1: So what's the point of lemonade? Why lemonade?
0: I think it'll be the carbon dioxide that reacts with the ingredients in the self-raising flour that causes it to rise.
1: Oh, brilliant, okay.
0: Anywho, I read that it makes great scones and that you could chuck some dates in to that.
1: Wow.
0: So I decided to make that. However, unfortunately,
1: what?
0: I didn't have lemonade, but I did have tonic water. So I thought,
1: oh dear.
0: That'd be fine.
1: Oh dear. Well, I made a cup
0: of
1: tea.
0: It'd be fine. You made a cup of tea.
1: Yeah, it'd be great to have a scone with this, mate.
0: Well, it would be, wouldn't it?
1: Oh, you could say you
0: brought it. As it turns out, Lee, well, I do have said scones here.
1: Oh, sneaky. You snuck those in. Okay.
0: I warmed them up and I put maple syrup on them.
1: Okay.
0: A few dates in there. Do you want to give them a try?
1: I will. This is not. Over the last 18 months, you've made me eat some horrendous stuff.
0: I think they'll be okay.
1: You think? That's encouraging.
0: Yeah.
1: You think? Okay.
0: I mean, they might not be very sweet, but. Well, he's eating.
1: Are they meant to be like biscuits? Like flat? I thought the scones were kind of maybe fat.
0: No, they are supposed to be a bit fatter.
1: Which is less than a centimetre thick.
0: I think it's the sandwich press that squished them down.
1: Oh, okay.
0: Yeah. What do you think?
1: What's the next song coming up?
0: Oh, come on, Lee. They're nice.
1: Yeah, it's all right.
0: Oh.
1: It's okay.
0: Okay, well, it's the last time I bring you baking in. Hey, coming up for you this morning, we have got Today in Christian History. We're looking at the interesting story behind the hymn, Now Thank We All Our God. That's on the way.
1: Also, coming up, a new game called Off the Ark. We are going to tell you three animals that we believe were on the ark. But
0: are you struggling to get through that?
1: I am. It's like chucking in a brick. We got three animals that were on the ark. Okay, but one of them actually wasn't. Oh, this is awful.
0: It's not awful. How rude.
1: We're going to give you their Latin name. So, yeah, that's coming up after I just go and get rid of these things.
0: Bring it here, I'll eat it.
1: Okay.
0: His verses with Thankful.

0: thankful.
1: That is Verses with Thankful. You're on the Morning Sanctuary with Nerida and Lee. Now we have a game for you this morning. It's called Off the Ark. And up for grabs is...
2: Oh, we got that wonderful book from Manor Christian Stores, which is The Joy to All People, The Gospel of Luke. And it's written kind of like an evangelism tool. It's glossy and it's fantastic.
1: It's written sort of like a novel?
2: Yeah, kind of. It hasn't got the chapter or the verse numbers in it. It's one of those sort of things you could give to someone that you think may be interested in coming to the Christ. It's a really good kind of entry level thing.
1: Mm.
2: Really, really good, actually. Yeah,
1: that's cool. That's thanks to Manor Christian Stores.
2: Yes, yeah.
1: Okay, so Off the Ark, the way this works is we have three animals that could be on the ark, but we've got them in the Latin name. Mm. So you just have to figure out which one was not off the ark.
2: Yep, yep. So the two of these definitely were, one was not. So
1: okay.
2: Here we go. Now listen carefully, because the Latin names, if you listen very, very carefully, does give you a clue in all of these. So number one, Canis lupus familiaris. That's number one. Number two, Balaen op Terra musculus is number two. And number three, listen carefully, Gallus gallus domesticus. They are the three animals.
1: Mm. Do you want to run through them quickly again?
2: Number one, Gallus lupus familiaris. Number two, Balaen op Terra musculus. And number three, Gallus gallus domesticus.
1: Okay, so you can just text in with one, two, or three. The number to text to is 8168 with the first word sanctuary. Or you can give us a call. It is 0800 355 455. Here's Maverick City Music. Hi.

0: I need.
1: Wonderful. That was Maverick City there and All That I Need. Now, we're playing a game called Off the Ark, where we get three animal Latin names for you, and you've got to guess which one of these three was not on the ark. So, number one I gave you. Now, listen very carefully, because the names, the Latin names, do give it away. Canis lupus familiaris was number one. Number two was Balaen optera musculus. And number three, Gallus domesticus. That's the
2: tricky
1: Latin name of three animals. But there's clues in there.
2: Yeah,
1: in their names.
2: No, there are clues in it. It's just hard when you're hearing it. Like, we can see it written down.
1: Yeah.
2: If you think you know what it is, you can give us a call if you like. 0800 355 455. Or text 8168 with the first word sanctuary if you think you know which one wasn't on the ark.
1: Now, do this. Number one, Canis lupus familiaris. Number two, Balaen optera musculus. And number three, Gallus domesticus.
2: Okay, well, we will have a winner straight after this track from Bethel Music, There Is a Name. There is.

0: It's a Bethel Music, there is a name. You're on the Morning Sanctuary. Good morning to you. Lovely to have you here. It's a game of Off the Ark. We have three animals that we've given to you. One of them wasn't on the ark, but the thing is we've given to you in the Latin.
1: The Latin names. Now, it's one of those situations, we got lots of text messages coming through.
0: Yes.
1: And it was like a bullseye. Everyone was opposite, kind of just missing the bullseye.
0: Yes.
1: They were going this number and that number, but only one person landed on the bullseye.
0: Yes, but that person couldn't talk to us, unfortunately, because they're off to ICU.
1: Yeah, so thinking of you today, Kim, you and your family there. Now, would you like the answer?
0: Well, what are the three options? What do we got, Lee?
1: Well, we got Canis lupus familiaris.
0: Yes, what's that?
1: Domesticated dog.
0: Okay.
1: So the lot, canis, canine.
0: Yes.
1: Okay, familiaris, domesticated, kind of, friendly. Balian, also we got number three, Gallus domesticus, a domesticated common chicken.
0: Okay.
1: And number two was Balian optera musculus, the blue whale.
0: The blue whale, which was not on the ark.
1: No.
0: So well done to Kim, who did get it correct. So we'll get in touch with you, Kim, and send this book out to you.
1: Yeah.
0: But thank you, everybody else who played along this morning.
1: Now find a way
0: out.
1: It's tricky.
0: When you're hearing those words, they're kind of, a bit unfamiliar. But good guesses coming through this morning. Hey, next up, we are having a look at today in Christian history. Here's Beck Nelson, You Direct My Path.

0: singing songs to God as an expression of worship is a wonderful thing to do. It's particularly powerful, I think, when groups of believers get together to sing passionately and with one voice and with one soul and with one mind their love songs to God, expressing God's worth, praise, and thankfulness through music. But we do need to bring things back into perspective. Let's just remind ourselves that in all the recorded words of Jesus through Matthew, Mark, Luke, and John, he never once asks us to get together and sing about his love. Instead, in many different ways and over again, he asks us to be his love. He asks us to be his love to one another, to our neighbors, to our enemies, and to the least of these, to the ends of the earth. I'm Grant Norsworthy with Word and Song.
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0: That's Te Rautini on the Morning Sanctuary. It's just gone 8:30 and we're going to have a look at today in Christian history. It's the 28th of May. So back in 1611, there was a hymn that was just written by Martin Rinkart. It was called Now Thank We All Our God. Interesting story behind this hymn. So this guy, Martin, he began his duties as a deacon at St. Anne's Church in Germany. And then a few years later, the catastrophic 30 Years' War broke out. Now, at the height of this crisis in 1637, he was the only surviving pastor in the city because of the plague. And then despite witnessing all of this awful suffering, even his wife, who passed away as well, when things finally cleared up, he actually wrote one of Christianity's most famous hymns, Now Thank We All Our God.
1: Beautiful. Mm. Oh, moving on to 1805, the passing of William Paley. Now, he was an English clergyman and philosopher. He passed away today in Lincolnshire in 1805. He's best known for popularising the watchmaker analogy.
0: Ooh, now, what's that?
1: So in 1802, he published a book called Natural Theology. Now, what he did was he argued that just as the intricate design of a pocket watch implies the existence of a clever watchmaker, the complex, deliberate structures found in nature imply the existence of a grand cosmic designer.
0: Yeah, I've heard this before, and I've often thought about that. Like, you just take just one aspect, and I often just think about the eyeball in a human. Mm. It's just so clever and so intricate and so amazing. But then multiply that with so many other facets around the world around us. It's like, this is not some kind of, I don't know,
1: random
0: clash of atoms or anything.
1: Yeah.
0: This has been designed. This is incredible.
1: Well, yeah, as you well know, I, pre-Christian, was so into science, and I still really am into science. But now being a Christian and understanding this concept, I have a better understanding of science.
0: Yeah.
1: A fuller, better, more natural Christian understanding of how it all works.
0: Yeah, it's a really interesting thing. Mm. So there we go. That is today in Christian history. And next up, it is our third and final clue of our ponderous puzzle. He's Big Daddy Weave with Redeemed. See?

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0: you're gonna be okay.
1: Gonna be okay. It's Jerib. You're on the Morning Sanctuary with Lee and Nerida. We're heading towards 9 o'clock, and it's time for the third and the final clue of our ponderous puzzle.
2: Well, Nerida, this morning you have certainly lit the fuse, because so many people have a guess at this one. This is a blinder, mate.
1: Yes, it is. So we're looking for a breed of dog today. So this dog is highly energetic, it's very intelligent, and they are born entirely white. Now, they became iconic firehouse dogs because they used to run alongside horse-drawn fire carriages, which calmed the horses and cleared the way, which is
2: that's
1: pretty cool.
2: Nice, isn't it?
1: Yeah. Historically, just in the same vein, they were used as carriage dogs, running long distances alongside carriages to guard passengers. They thrive on companionship, and they can become bored or destructive if left alone too long.
2: Dogs left alone, not a big fan of that.
1: No. Now, there was a British writer and playwright by the name of Dodie Smith, and Dodie owned several of these dogs. One day, a friend looked at her dog and just joked and said, "Those dogs would make a lovely fur coat." That just shocked her and inspired the central villain in a very popular story.
2: Yeah, Cruella.
1: Yes. So what is the breed of dog? You can get in touch. You can text in by texting the number 8168. Make the first word of your text Sanctuary. We will let you know if you are correct or not. And the answer is coming up at 9:30-ish.
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6: In this update, the former finance minister behind the mother of all budgets says we're stuck in low growth and current minister Nicola Willis needs to sort it out. The government's revealing its last budget before the election at 2 this afternoon. Ruth Richardson says the top priority should be finding cuts and not adding to inflation with extra spending or handouts for specific groups. She says the situation is dire and Willis can't take half measures. Meanwhile, Labor says today represents the government's final chance to give Kiwis more support. Leader Chris Hipkins says many New Zealanders want reassurance. The government's being criticised for rushing homeschooling legislation. It's backed down on proposed changes that would have increased the oversight of those who teach children at home after pushback from families. New Zealand Initiative Education Research Fellow Michael Johnson says the homeschooling community has the right to be upset. It's still a bleak picture for many companies, according to the latest liquidation data. BWA Insolvency's latest report shows insolvencies are down 17% compared to last quarter, but still almost 14% higher year on year. The construction sector once again recorded the highest number of insolvencies. That's news.
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6: In sport, a fifth wicket partnership of 217 between Russian Ravindra and Tom Blundell has anchored New Zealand on the opening day of their maiden cricket test against Ireland at Belfast. Both made centuries. Ravindra contributed 121 and Blundell remains 142 not out at stumps, his highest test score. The Black Caps have reached 361 for five. Questions remain over the makeup of the Crusaders coaching team with Scott Hansen in charge next year. He starts on August 1, taking over from Rob Penny. Current assistant Brad Moore was reportedly a candidate for the top job. New Zealand duo Finn Reynolds and James Watt have made their Grand Slam tennis debut at the French Open, beaten in the first round. That's sport. I'm Malcolm Jordan.
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9: Good morning, here's your weather forecast for today. Northland, Auckland and Coromandel, long fine spells and isolated showers. Early fog patches in Northland and Auckland. Waikato to Kapiti, including the central high country. Cloudy periods, isolated showers clearing from the south this afternoon or evening. Moving to the Bay of Plenty and Gisborne, morning cloud clearing to fine. Hawke's Bay, Wairarapa and Wellington, cloud and showers clearing for a time this morning. Cloud returning to Wellington late morning and spreading north this afternoon, bringing isolated showers to Hawke's Bay and the Wairarapa region. Nelson, Marlborough and Canterbury, mainly fine. Low cloud in the east and drizzle possible about the Kaikoura coast until evening. On to Buller, Grey and Westland, mostly cloudy with isolated showers gradually clearing from the south. And finally, Otago, Southland and Fiordland, mainly fine. Cloud lingering in some valleys and isolated showers near the south coast.
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11: Hebrews 11 verse 1. 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

0: Young and Free, Love Won't Let Me Down. Good morning, Ata Maria. You're listening in to the Morning Sanctuary. Ooh, sorry, are you okay, Lee?
1: I've got a bit, my tummy's rumbling. I'm really sorry. I'm hungry.
0: Are you already?
1: Yeah. I know you made me that scone, but...
0: Let's not bring the scone up.
1: No, because, well, I use it to cover a hole in the bottom of my shoe.
0: Oh, stop.
1: It was that hot. No, I'm excited about my lunch today. I've got snapper.
0: You've got snapper.
1: I've got snapper.
0: Well, have you come into some money or something?
1: No, what it was.
0: Got a big inheritance.
1: No. I do my shop first thing on Saturday morning at Pack and Save over at Westgate. And I always nick to the fish bit first because that's when they got stuff on sale.
0: Ah.
1: So I bought some fillets at half price.
0: Very nice.
1: Two lots of those. So I cooked them last night and I made enough for today. So,
0: oh, yum.
1: Yes. Oh, snapper. I do love a bit of snapper.
0: Oh, now that you say it, I'm quite hungry too. How much? You said you got two fillets.
1: I will give you one of them.
0: Oh.
1: You're welcome.
0: What a nice guy.
1: Thank you.
0: Hey, coming up for you this hour, we've got the word for you today. And that one's titled, Stop Kicking Yourself.
1: And Nerida is going to reveal at 9:30 the answer to today's ponderous puzzle.
0: This one is live at LIV. It's called Come Holy Spirit.

When my littlest guy was two, he would stand beside our basketball hoop, lift a ball up above his head and throw it up. He'd seen that ball go in the hoop before. He knew that was what he should be aiming for, and he saw no reason why he couldn't shoot a hoop. He was aiming high. There's a heroic chick in the Bible who aimed really high. Esther used her natural giftings. She heard from God, she knew what was right in her heart to do, and she stepped out. She risked all to save her people. She was audacious in her faith and in her obedience. She was more concerned for others than her own security. She combined courage with practical planning. She prepared in the natural and the spiritual. Each one of us has giftings and abilities for a reason. Let's use them for a greater purpose, just like Esther. My little Asher may not have been able to get the ball in the hoop, but it didn't stop him from aiming high. He had absolutely nothing to lose, and neither do we. For more, go to FionaCaris.com. This is Central.

0: Bethel Music, Martin Smith, Love of My Life. You're on The Morning Sanctuary. It is 9:30. Now, do be listening this afternoon because we are in the last couple of days of this week.
1: Yeah, in the lead up to King's birthday weekend, Lizzie Oakes has got a great promotion where each day she is going to ask a King-related question. And I think yesterday she asked people to call up and sing the national anthem.
0: Oh, wow, nice.
1: Yeah. People were queuing up to sing it, which is great, which is wonderful, and someone actually did.
0: Oh, that's so cool.
1: Yeah. So what is happening today is a same competition today and on Friday, and everyone goes in the draw for the prize of, check this out, a $100 petrol voucher and a king-size bar of chocolates.
0: Nice. So that's on Lizzie's show later today.
1: It is later today, so listen in for that one.
0: Very nice. All right, well, coming up, we've got the answer to our ponderous puzzle. The word for you is coming up in about 4 minutes. Here's Jordan.

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1: If you want to feel more connected to your local church and its ministry, invest in it. 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And that's actually good news, because most of us know what matters. We know the things that are important to God, but we also know that our hearts don't always line up with that.
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2: We can hop in a plane on a quest to reach the beginning of the West, but we'll never get there. Likewise with the East. We'll just keep going round and around and around. And that's why this verse in Psalms is so important. He has removed our sins as far from us as the East is from the West. Psalm 103:12. We know God forgets our sin when we ask for forgiveness, but more likely than not, we store the memory of it and its awful disappointments. But the truth is, making mistakes is part of life. When God forgives us, not only does He forget, He removes our sins as far from us as the East is from the West. So just as we have no reason to remind God of the things that we've done or keep asking for forgiveness when we've already been given it, we have no right to keep bringing up our failures and mistakes to ourselves. Let's stop kicking ourselves. In 1 John 1:8, we're told we deceive ourselves if we act like we won't make mistakes in this life. So knowing how to get past those mistakes is vital. To deal with them healthily, focusing on moving forward with God, not hiding from Him, is key. So what now? Stop kicking yourself. Your sins and failures have been put to death. You've been raised to new life. Ask God to help you grasp what this means.
0: The word for you today. Check it out at yoursanctuary.nz.

0: You're on the Morning Sanctuary. That's Hope Dast with Mighty Name of Jesus. Look at that, Lee. It is 9:30-ish.
1: Ish, how ish are we?
0: Very ish. It's actually 9:40.
1: That's very ish.
0: It is time for the answer to our ponderous puzzle. We were looking for a breed of dog today. And the answer is the Dalmatian.
1: The Dalmatian. So they're born white, you say?
0: Yes.
1: I didn't know that.
0: Yeah.
1: I had no idea.
0: Very energetic, intelligent dog. And yeah, they're born white. They became an iconic firehouse dog because they used to run alongside horse-drawn fire carriages.
1: Mm, not intelligent in my book. They should get on the carriage if they're that intelligent.
0: Oh, I think they might have a very calming influence for the horses.
1: Okay.
0: And they were used as carriage dogs for that reason. They love companionship. They get bored and destructive if they're left alone for too long. And so the 101 Dalmatian story came about from Dodie Smith. She's a British writer and playwright. She had several of these dogs, and one day somebody said to her, "Those dogs would make a lovely fur coat." Uh-huh. She was shocked and horrified, but inspired Cruella de Vil in 101 Dalmatians.
1: Now, you know what? Dalmatians, they are a dog that really has an impact on you, because there's not many around these days. You don't see many of them. When you do, you're like, whoa, look at that.
0: I know. They're just such a beautiful, striking dog with their black spots.
1: Have they gone out of favour, I wonder?
0: I don't know.
1: I don't know. If you've got one, send us a picture. I'd love to see a Dalmatian.
0: Yeah. Yeah, so there we go. That is the answer to our ponderous puzzle today. Brand new one kicks off tomorrow at 10 to 7 with Mr. Lee Baker. This is Rita Springer with You Said...

0: When visiting our family in Broome in Western Australia, we went on a search for dinosaur footprints. For 80k along the coastline, dinosaur footprints can be found in the rocks at low tide. And so began the search. Before long came the shout, we'd found some. We found the trail of a three-toed dinosaur, the footprints clearly and deeply imprinted in the rocks. It was thrilling. What looked like an ordinary rocky outcrop contained timeless footprints that we could have missed had we not taken the time to search. It reminds me of the Bible. It may look like an ordinary book, but it contains the timeless words of God. Don't miss the opportunity. Search it out today. God speaks to us through it, and when he does, it's thrilling. Mahara ki tō tātou atua e tēnei rā. Remember God today. I'm Alison Shaw.
1: Non-stop worship
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0: Bailey Jones with Thankful. You're on the Morning Sanctuary with Nerida and Lee. We're heading towards 10 o'clock, and that's it from us today. Thanks for listening.
1: Yeah, thanks for playing and all the games, especially massive thank you to Kim down there in the South Island for being our winner today, who correctly guessed that the blue whale was not on the ark.
0: That's right. And we are thinking of you today, Kim, as she's visiting somebody in ICU. Hey, thanks so much for listening. Have a wonderful rest of your day. Tom is coming up after the news.
1: God bless.
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5: In this update, high hopes for today's budget from health, infrastructure, education and business leaders. Nicola Willis doesn't agree with David Seymour's description of the document as a tough love budget, but says it's put together with economic uncertainty in mind. Fonterra's released its latest financial update, confirming a year-to-date operating profit of $1.8 billion. For the current season, the earnings forecast is 60 to 70 cents per share, and the midpoint payout forecast is $9.70. The Reserve Bank Governor is feeling good about her captain's call to keep the official cash rate unchanged at 2.25% after committee members were evenly split. The speed limit is being slowed on the Waikato Expressway near Te Kowhata this morning following the death of a road worker earlier this month. The new Defence Minister is off to Singapore for a global security conference. And the US President says he may refuse to deal with Iran until a host of Middle East nations agree to join his Abraham Accords framework. The US brokered agreements are aimed at normalising relations with Israel. That's news.
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5: In sport, add the New Zealand Rugby Players Association to the list of those holding on to hope Moana Pacifica can be saved. Coach Tana Umanga insists the team might survive despite the franchise being placed into liquidation. New Zealand First leader Winston Peters has also claimed the government might be a part of a potential solution. Now, NZRPA boss Rob Nichols issued this prediction.
10: From a player's perspective, we don't think it's been set up for success. but we remain optimistic that that can happen, and we have a pretty clear picture of what's required.
5: In Chandigarh, 15-year-old opener Vaibhav Suryavanshi has made 97 off 29 balls as part of Rajasthan's 243-for-8 to help eliminate the Daniel Vettori-coached Hyderabad from the Indian Premier League playoffs via a 47-run victory. That's sport. I'm Malcolm Jordan.
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12: weather.
13: Northland, Auckland and Coromandel, long fine spells and isolated showers. Morning fog patches in Northland and Auckland. Waikato to Kapiti Coast, including the Central High Country, cloudy periods, isolated showers clearing from the south this afternoon or evening. Bay of Plenty and Gisborne, areas of morning cloud, clearing to fine. Hawke's Bay, Wairarapa and Wellington, cloud increasing in Wellington late morning and spreading north this afternoon, bringing isolated showers to Hawke's Bay and Wairarapa. Nelson, Marlborough and Canterbury, mainly fine, areas of low cloud and possibly patchy drizzle about Canterbury and the Kaikoura Coast, clearing Canterbury this afternoon and further north during the evening. Bulla, Grey and Westland, mostly cloudy with isolated showers gradually clearing from the south. Otago, Southland and Fiordland, mainly fine, cloud lingering in some valleys and isolated showers near the south coast.
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0: eyes.
1: It is Sanctuary. Good morning, Laura Story, and blessings after 10 and into the day's show once again. Ngā mihi once again to Lee and Nerida on the Morning Sanctuary. Back for the final time this week, tomorrow morning, to see us into the long King's Birthday weekend. Well, coming up shortly, music for you from Elevation Worship and Aaron Schust. In fact, his latest Palm Sunday featuring Joshua Aaron before 10:30 as we continue with our Thursday morning.

0: In Ephesians, Paul describes us as being clothed in God's armour and likens us to a Roman soldier. Roman soldiers wore leather sandals. You might think that this would make them more vulnerable until you realise the soles of the sandals were covered with sharp iron studs. When Jesus sent 72 disciples out on their own, they discovered they were wearing iron studs. On their return, they announced with amazement, "Lord, when we use your name, even demons are subject to us." "Yes," Jesus replied, "I have given you authority over all the enemy." Today, as we walk out in our sandals, the gospel of peace, let us remember that we too have iron studs on our feet, authority in the name of Jesus, to walk among snakes and scorpions and crush them, confident that nothing will harm us. I'm June Dooney, and you can contact me on junedooney.com.
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0: It is Sanctuary. I'm Tom. Aaron Schust and Palm Sunday featuring Joshua Aaron. Now, this coming Sunday, it's not Palm Sunday, but Hymns for Today. We'll be back on Sunday morning with Peter Shaw. That's an hour of hymns every Sunday morning between 6 and 7 here on Sanctuary. Right now, though, it's Thursday, and if you need some feel-good music as we continue through the day, why not turn this one up? Toby Mac and Blessing Offer. It's the goodness.
1: You made the rain, so when it falls on me, should I complain? Or feel you calling me, it's all on me to stay. And really catch what you're showing, it's my roots that you're growing, cause life is more than this moment.

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It is Sanctuary on Tom. Well, the announcement was made this time last week, in fact, that Sanctuary is leaving AM Radio, the Parliament Network, the AM Network. And this is happening at the end of July. Not leaving full stop, though. And we continue to broadcast, predominantly through streaming and through the app, the Rima Media app, or our website, yoursanctuary.nz. But we appreciate it's a significant change affecting Sanctuary listeners. So don't forget, we're also hitting the road in June. Lizzie from Afternoon Praise and Kathy from Evening Devotion to give you an opportunity to catch up, ask questions and find out about what it means to remain connected in the digital space. Details on those road trips coming up, you can find online at yoursanctuary.nz. Details there now.

0: Psalms 103. For as high as the heavens are above the earth, so great is your love for those who fear him. As far as the east is from the west, so far has he removed our transgressions from us. Here we see two God-ordained measurements that could change our life forever. The first measurement reveals the vastness of his love towards us. As high as the heavens are above the earth. Hey, stick your head out the window and look up. Can you see the heavens? Can you work out the measurement between heaven and earth? That's how big his love for you is today. Think about that. That's the journey that Jesus took to show his love. He laid aside his crown in heaven to come and save us on earth. Then we get the second measurement that tells us likewise. The distance now between us and our sins, because of all that Jesus has done for us, is again unmeasurable. Today, purpose to live in the measurements of God, because in those you will find your true freedom.
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hymns. 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

0: It is Sanctuary, the day's show, as we continue through the rest of our Thursday morning, just on 10 minutes away from 11 with news, weather and sport coming up in just a moment. Also coming up is our support drive, being a listener-supported station. That's going to be in June, in a couple of weeks. And talking just before about the big change with Sanctuary moving off the AM network and where to from here. Well, one of the exciting opportunities ahead of us is moving into the Freeview space and having Sanctuary accessed there. 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
6: In this update, Winston Peters has ended talks with his Iranian counterpart on a positive note, traversing the war, but finishing on the note of Iran playing the All Whites at the FIFA World Cup. The government liaison for home educators says the education minister has promised meaningful consultation in future after dumping amendments hastily introduced without consultation that would have increased checks on children. The New Zealand Māori Council seeking a Crown apology over its changes to treaty legislation in education and wants the clauses fully restored. A bill to disestablish the Ministry of Environment is coming into law after passing its third reading last night, 67 votes to 55. It enables the creation of the new MCIRT, Ministry for Cities, Environment, Regions and Transport. Defence Minister Chris Penk will travel to Singapore today for a global security conference focusing on the Indo-Pacific. A section of the Waikato Expressway has a reduced speed limit of 50 kilometres an hour near Te Kowhata until midday as crews, whānau and iwi bless the site of a Fulton Hogan roadworker's death. That's news.
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0: Sanctuary Sport.
6: In sport, the All Whites may not have to contend with the usual army of England fans when they face the Three Lions in a Football World Cup warm-up match. English media are widely reporting that more than 50,000 tickets remain unsold for next weekend's game against New Zealand in Tampa. Meanwhile, European success for Crystal Palace, winning the Europa Conference League title. The English team's beaten Spanish side, Rayo Vallecano, 1-0 in the final in Leipzig. New Zealand Rugby Players Association CEO Rob Nicol feels a look across the Tasman shows there's potential merit in Winston Peters' claims around a lifeline for Super Rugby side Moana Pacifica. The Foreign Affairs Minister's referred to a proposal that was being assessed regarding the team, which has been placed into liquidation. Peters indicated there could be a funding agreement between the government and private entities. That's sport. I'm Malcolm Jordan.
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11: Northland, Auckland and Coromandel, long fine spells and isolated showers. Morning fog patches in Northland and Auckland. Waikato to Kapiti Coast, including the Central High Country, cloudy periods. Isolated showers clearing from the south this afternoon or evening. Bay of Plenty and Gisborne, areas of morning cloud, clearing to fine. Hawke's Bay, Wairarapa and Wellington, cloud increasing in Wellington late morning and spreading north this afternoon, bringing isolated showers to Hawke's Bay and Wairarapa. Nelson, Marlborough and Canterbury, mainly fine, areas of low cloud and possibly patchy drizzle about Canterbury and the Kaikoura Coast, clear in Canterbury this afternoon and further north during the evening. Bulla, Grey and Westland, mostly cloudy with isolated showers gradually clearing from the south. Otago, Southland and Fiordland, mainly fine, cloud lingering in some valleys and isolated showers near the south coast.
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I'm Tom, and it is Sanctuary Thursday morning. Not quite the end of the week, not quite the weekend, but at least we are looking forward to a long weekend with King's Birthday weekend in front of us. Also in front of us, well, I've got some music for you in just a moment from, Torin Wells, his latest. I've got that coming up for you, and this from Phil Wickham. Here's Psalm 8. Hallelujah.

0: Hi, I'm Kane Adams. Romans 8 verse 28. And we know that all things work together for good for those who love God, to those who are called according to His purpose. All of us go through seasons in life, whether good or bad. When we pour our love on God and align ourselves to His purpose, we can know that the end result will always be good. Simply put, there is no plan B with God. He is sovereign and faithful enough to take hold of every season in our lives, every mistake and every blessing, and interweave them together to bring about ultimate goodness in our lives. So whether or not you're currently going through a season of joy or a season of anguish, know and trust in God that He will bring ultimate good to whatever situation you're experiencing.
1: It's your sanctuary. Yoursanctuary.nz.

0: It is Sanctuary. Welcome on in if you've just joined us. Great to have you with us on the Days Show. I'm Tom, and tonight we have our Youth Bible Study once again. And last week we were looking at eternal life, and I was reminded of this reading in John's Gospel account this morning, chapter 17. Jesus saying, "Father, the hour has come. Glorify your Son, that the Son may glorify you, since you have given him authority over all flesh to give eternal life to all whom you have given him. And this is eternal life, that they know you, the only true God, and Jesus Christ, whom you have sent." And I thought, wow, there you go. Eternal life is knowing the only true God and Jesus Christ, whom he has sent. And how do we get to know the only true God and the one he sent, Jesus Christ? Through his word. So let's be encouraged to continue to look into it as we continue with John Reddick and You Keep Hope Alive.
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It is Sanctuary. I'm Tom, and as we continue to make our way towards 12 on the day's show, we've got music coming up shortly from Oscar Ironside, New Zealand's music, his first single to the Sanctuary playlist, Hope for a Living. Now, being New Zealand Music Month, the month of May, Lizzie caught up with Oscar recently on her show, Afternoon Praise, and if you click on Afternoon Praise on our website, you'll find the interview there, and of course, Afternoon Praise, you find every weekday afternoon from 2. Here on Sanctuary with Lizzie coming up later this afternoon. In the meantime, though, let's continue with the day's show.

0: Many of us use our achievements or non-achievements to define our level of success. That's a big mistake. You took an exam and failed. That is no reason to conclude that you are a failure. The devil notices the thoughts and amplifies it. But candidly, it was already engraved into your destiny that you should be a success even before the examiner was born. This is clearly stated in Jeremiah 29:11. I know the plans I have for you, declares the Lord. Plans to prosper you and not to harm you. Plans to give you a hope and a future. You know, I want you to realize that there is a difference between a person who is a failure and failing to do something. Stop trying to identify yourself by the things that have happened to you or by what you had. It is wrong to think that if you do not have money that you are poor. Do not build your self-esteem on materialistic things. Seek God's kingdom and His plan for your life. This is Joshua Singh, and you can find out more information about me on joshuasingh.com.
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I'm Tom, and it is Sanctuary. Well, just 10 minutes away from our Thursday afternoon, lunch in hand. I wonder how Lee is going to enjoy his snapper if you were listening to the Morning Sanctuary.

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